0: New South Wales roads so far this year. Research shows the price of groceries has increased by 7% across the four major supermarkets since June. The data from Choice found Aldi remains the cheapest option, but only narrowly ahead of Woolworths. Editorial director Mark Serrells says there was a number of items which contributed to the hike.
1: Interestingly, a couple of items actually made the basket potentially cheaper. Rice and apples were slightly cheaper year on year. But the thing that was really killing the price increase is strawberries. Strawberries accounted for almost 50% of the increases.
0: And Australian musician Shannon Knoll is offering up his services for the upcoming NRL Grand Final. The event won't feature pre-game entertainment this year after talks with Tones and I collapsed. The league boss maintains people don't come to matches for the music, but Knoll has told Today he's here if they need.
2: I didn't expect it to blow up as quick as it did, but I was just sort of saying, you know, if you need someone, I'm free.
0: A high-stakes shake-up is expected at the Wallabies, with Joseph Suaalii being shifted to the wing. It will be the Code Hopper's first start in Australia's outside backs after spending his first 21 tests at centre. Teammate Harry Potter is backing the star ahead of Sunday's test against the Springboks.
3: Yeah, I think he's incredibly athletic and got loads of attributes that would be awesome on the wing. Going really well at centre and loving playing with him there at the moment.
0: And Roosters coach Trent Robinson maintains returning halfback Sam Walker has done more than enough to recover from syndesmosis surgery. The 24-year-old has been named in tomorrow's prelim final against the Dolphins. And that's the latest from the Capital Radio newsroom.
4: Continuing with XLFM local news, thanks to Red Energy, the 100% Australian energy retailer owned by Snowy Hydro, I'm Brad McIntosh. At the Snowy Monaro Regional Council's latest ordinary meeting, an update on the Cooma and Bombala pools was delivered. Work continues on the projects as Council looks to reopen both early next year. Mayor Chris Hannes says it's a smooth process.
5: Things are still running smoothly with those two projects. We've awarded a number of contracts over the last couple of months. We've got the filters and pumps, which are very exciting. They're sitting in Cooma now, so we've got our hands on them. We've awarded the pump brood to a contractor that is very keen to get this sorted.
4: Today is World Cancer Research Day, with residents across the Monaro urged to show their support for groundbreaking research projects. Donations made to the Australian Cancer Research Foundation are set to be matched up to $50,000 and go towards vital research for the prevention, detection and treatment of cancer. For more than 40 years, the foundation has awarded $209 million to more than 90 research projects across 44 Australian research institutes. Chief Executive Kerry Stridham says regional and rural communities are among those to benefit from the organisation's work.
6: So we're very active in supporting research that spreads out into rural and remote communities. A great example is we've recently launched a lung cancer screening centre of excellence, which is the world's first mobile lung cancer research facility. So obviously in that instance, the goal is to understand how we can detect lung cancer earlier when it's more treatable while reducing some of the barriers created by this distance.
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4: Over at the Cooma Golf Club, the results are in for their midweek Stableford event, seeing the overall winner of Jim Webber on 43 points. A-grade winner was Cole Langdon on 38 points, B-grade was Pete Smith 42 points, and C-grade was Sue McCann 39 points. And that's the latest XLFM local news. If you have a local news lead, go to xlfm.com.au and click local news. I'm Brad McIntosh.
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8: Today, some mild conditions which will continue throughout this evening. Tomorrow, partly cloudy, possible late showers and thunderstorms. Saturday, partly cloudy, isolated showers, late storm likely, gusty winds. Sunday, overcast, scattered showers, late storms, snow possible about the peaks. Cooma dropping to 3 tonight, top of 27 tomorrow. Jindabyne high tomorrow of 24 after a night's low of 5. Canberra climbing to a max of 27, dipping to 7 tonight. Brighten your smile at Snowy Mountains Dental in Jindabyne, the experts in oral health across the Snowy Monaro since 2003. 6 Park Road, Jindabyne, snowydental.com.au.
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Perfect Classic, XLFM 96.1 from back in 1980. That movie, Fame, that was Irene Cara on your 30-minute music marathon. And now for some Bryan Adams. Good morning, you're with Brad. Yeah.

Nova Classic, XLFM 96.1. It's a 30-minute music marathon as we make it to about 20 past 10 for your Thursday, 24th of September. And now to play this one from Men at Work. Originally, the famous saxophone you're hearing right now, that wasn't meant to be here at the start of the song. It was only ever in the middle. But then the producer of the song heard it and realized that is the hook that's going to sell this song. And now we've got it. That's how we like it. Number one hit of theirs. It's Men at Work, XLFM.

0: 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You're listening on your Thursday morning. A bit of a milder one it is today, continuing throughout to your evening. Tomorrow, partly cloudy with possible late showers and thunderstorm. Then for your Saturday, AFL day, partly cloudy with isolated showers, late storm likely as well with gusty winds. Sunday, an overcast one, scattered showers, late storms, snow possible about the peaks, might see some snow potentially. And you might be seeing some free fuel money going to you with Burjo's Beat the Bowser. Another shot at winning the money on the way, so keep on listening here on XLFM. 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That you're building experts in the snowies. Another chance to win on the way. Coming up, we've got the Hoodoo Gurus right after a stop in Graceland. 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

0: From a classic XLFM 96.1, just as we're about to make it to 11 o'clock. And if you need an update, what's going on across the world, I've got you covered with the newsroom next. And then a 30-minute music marathon. Pressing play on some Robert Palmer, even Rick Springfield. Even some Rod Stewart. All your favourites on the way with me, your workmate Brad. Good morning.
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7: From the Capital Radio Newsroom, I'm James Wybrow. The Prime Minister has revealed an artificial intelligence bot has breached Australia's government systems in June. The non-human OpenAI agent accessed the Medicare Statistics Reporting Service portal operated by Services Australia. It is not believed that any personal information has been accessed at this stage, but investigations to the extent of the breach remain ongoing. Anthony Albanese says he raised the matter directly with the boss of the artificial intelligence company.
8: This situation is obviously unacceptable. And today I spoke with the CEO of OpenAI, Sam Altman, to express Australia's extreme concern about this incident. And I also expressed my disappointment that it took the company way too long to inform the government.
7: Meanwhile, Australia has signed a historic defence pact with Ukraine amid the war with Russia. The agreement commits Canberra to sustain defence and security cooperation with Kyiv. Speaking on the sidelines of the UN General Assembly, Ukrainian President Volodymyr Zelensky has praised Australia's support.
9: Thank you for such great support from the very beginning of this war. Australian people always been on the side of Ukraine, politically, geopolitically, always with us. Thank you very much.
7: Staying overseas, disgraced Hollywood producer Harvey Weinstein has been sentenced to 15 years in prison for sexual assault. The court heard Weinstein invited a production assistant back to his Manhattan apartment and assaulted her in 2006. He plans to appeal his conviction and his sentence. Closer to home, Australian musician Shannon Knoll is offering up his services for the upcoming NRL Grand Final. The event won't feature pre-game entertainment this year after talks with Tones and I collapsed. The league boss maintains people don't come to matches for the music, but Knoll says he's here if they need.
10: I didn't expect it to blow up as quick as it did, but I was just sort of saying, you know, if you need someone, I'm free.
7: Also making news, Iran's president has declared the country will never surrender a day after the US president threatened to annihilate the nation. And Australia's treasurer has warned surging global interest rates have punched a multi-billion dollar hole in the government's finances. Roosters legend Anthony Minicello says the return of star Sam Walker is a huge boost for Sydney as they gear up for tomorrow's prelim against the Dolphins. The halfback hasn't played since round 26 after undergoing surgery for a foot injury. Minicello telling Today he's in awe of Walker's recovery.
11: Yeah, it's remarkable. I've had a serious syndesmosis back in my day, and it took a lot longer than 4 weeks, that's for sure. So the mental strength and the physical prep that he's gone through over the last 4 weeks.
7: Meanwhile, after 22 years, Peter Volandis has resigned as Racing New South Wales chief, paving the way to become Rugby League's full-time executive chairman. And Lions star Lachie Neale will front the AFL Appeals Board today, protesting a one-match ban preventing him from playing in Saturday's grand final. That's the latest from the Capital Radio Newsroom.
4: Continuing with XLFM local news, thanks to Red Energy, the 100% Australian energy retailer owned by Snowy Hydro, I'm Brad McIntosh. Two key projects under the Snowy Mountain Special Activation Precinct have been awarded contracts. Construction contracts have now been awarded for the new Jindabyne Water Treatment Plant and Stage 1 of the Jindabyne Mountain Bike and Adventure Park. Construction for the plant is expected to start in December, taking around 18 months to complete, whilst the first stage of the Adventure Park will deliver 30 kilometres of trails, as well as a pump track and a dedicated skills area. Member for Monero, Steve Wan, has welcomed the announcement, saying both projects are good for the region. Road users in the Snowy Mountains are being advised of a temporary closure on Benlady Road from next week. The section between the Parsonage Creek Causeway and Rosemeath Road will be closed to allow maintenance works to take place ahead of further gravel resheeting later this year. Benlady Road will remain open on either side of the closure, with a detour available for motorists needing to travel through the affected area. Subject to weather conditions, the work is expected to take around 4 to 5 hours. And local police officers from the Monero Police District recently attended a Nimitabelle school to help educate on road safety. They attended the Nimitabelle Public School and gave students a presentation on how to stay safe on the road, especially around school time, and let students talk and ask questions about the various roles police play in society. It comes as the state continues to record a record number of lives lost on the road.
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4: Over at the Cooma Golf Club, the results are in for their midweek Stableford event, seeing the overall winner of Jim Webber on 43 points. A-grade winner was Cole Langdon on 38 points, B-grade saw Pete Smith on 42 points, and C-grade was Sue McCann on 39 points. Nearest the pins on the day was Marcel Tu on the 4th, Mark Rainsford on the 9th, Sue McCann on the 11th, and Mark Rainsford rounding it out on the 17th. Place getters were Brian Searle, Tim Bedingfield, Dylan Litchfield, Shannon Ferguson, Gay Wilson and Warren Bray. And that's the latest XLFM local news. 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
0: Today, some mild conditions which will continue throughout this evening. Tomorrow, partly cloudy, possible late showers and thunderstorms. Saturday, partly cloudy, isolated showers, late storm likely, gusty winds. Sunday, overcast, scattered showers, late storms, snow possible about the peaks. Cooma dropping to 3 tonight, top of 27 tomorrow. Jindabyne high tomorrow of 24 after a night's low of 5. Canberra climbing to a max of 27, dipping to 7 tonight. 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

Perfect Classic, XLFM 96.1, anarchist band Chumbawamba. Wouldn't think they were an anarchist band, but definitely if you haven't already, check out the discography. It gets wild. That was their one hit wonder, Tub Thumping, from the late 90s. We're on a 30-minute music marathon with your workmate Brad, and not too far out, we're going to play some Soft Cell, Ice House. And right now, one of my favorites, it's John Mellencamp. You're on XLFM.

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We Can Get Together right there by Icehouse, or should I say, accurate to the time, Flowers. I'm glad that they changed the name because Icehouse sounds way better. Hello and good morning. You're with Brad on your workday and looking ahead for your Thursday. Mild conditions, which will continue throughout this evening with the weather. Tomorrow for your Friday on the partly cloudy side with possible late showers and potentially even some thunderstorms to develop too. Keep an eye out for that one. Saturday, partly cloudy with isolated showers, and Sunday, overcast scattered showers, maybe even for some possible snow over the peaks. Potentially that to look out for as well. And Burjo's Beat the Bowser. 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
2: 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A former Special Forces soldier and his combat dog must survive an untamed wilderness after a plane crash. 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

0: 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Rather appropriate to end the hour on that song. We're leaving this hour together, if you will, because next hour it's lunchtime and another 30-minute music marathon. Every time you go, oh, let's take a break for lunch. I've got some Paul Young lined up for us, you two as well, and even Cold Chisel. It's all on after your 12 o'clock news, next on XLFM.
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8: From the Capital Radio Newsroom, I'm James Wybrow. The opposition says Australia needs to have its own artificial intelligence capability that works in the national interest. An investigation is underway after an AI agent for the tech firm OpenAI managed to hack into the Medicare system. The incident happened in June, but OpenAI only emailed the government about it over the weekend. Shadow Industry Minister Andrew Hastie says it's a disturbing development.
9: Which is why I've been making the argument for investment here in Australia, a frontier lab, where we build something that works in the national interest and protects us. Because if there's rogue AI agents out there, we need actually to have our own defensive AI agents protecting Australian government data, our private sector.
8: The New South Wales Premier has also confirmed the state's Bureau of Crime Statistics and Research was also breached by an OpenAI bot. Crime Security New South Wales is now working with the federal government to investigate the breach, which infiltrated four separate Australian government websites. Meanwhile, tech experts are raising alarm bells over just how easy it is to access private information after the data breach. Founder of Picker.com.au, Lee Stark, says without proper security, anyone in theory could hack a database.
10: If they don't have the guardrails in place, that can also mean taking information out. So an AI agent is basically just an extended version of a chatbot that says, I can't find what I need, I'm going to go elsewhere at whatever cost.
8: In other news, the national average auction clearance rate has fallen back below 50%. The rate across the capital cities was 49.1% last week, a 3.5-point fall from the week prior. More than 1,800 auctions were held, the highest number since late June. And a fleet of unmanned drones will set off from Hobart this week to monitor the Southern Ocean. The CSIRO hopes the devices will help them better understand how much carbon dioxide is absorbed by the ocean surface. Dr. Elizabeth Shadwick says the research will help fill critical knowledge gaps.
11: We're interested in better understanding how much carbon dioxide or CO2 the ocean takes up from the atmosphere. And so these systems will allow us to make measurements or observations.
8: Mitch Marsh will retain Australia's captaincy for today's opening one-dayer against South Africa, despite their official skipper joining the squad. Pat Cummins is resting ahead of the upcoming test series, though he could return later in the three-match tour. Captain Marsh says balancing acts are just another part of the modern game.
12: A lot of our bowlers, and him in particular, are preparing for that test series, and I'm hopeful that he'll feature in this series at some stage, but while he's not, very happy to do it.
8: In the NRL, the Perth Bears are preparing a multi-million dollar play to lure Latrell Mitchell away from South Sydney. The expansion side is reportedly ready to match his current $1.1 million deal. And the AFL's granted the Dockers permission to unleash Wharfie time at the AFL Grand Final. That's the latest from the Capital Radio Newsroom.
13: Continuing with XLFM local news, thanks to Red Energy, the 100% Australian energy retailer owned by Snowy Hydro, I'm Brad McIntosh. Two major projects in Jindabyne are moving ahead, with construction contracts now signed under the Snowy Mountain Special Activation Precinct. Work on the new Jindabyne water treatment plant is expected to get underway in December, with construction forecast to take around 18 months. Meanwhile, Stage 1 of the Jindabyne Mountain Bike and Adventure Park will include 30 kilometres of trails, along with a pump track and a dedicated skills area. Monaro MP Steve Wan has welcomed the announcement, saying the projects will deliver benefits for the region. And residents across the Monaro are being encouraged to support cancer research today, with World Cancer Research Day being marked today. Donations to the Australian Cancer Research Foundation will be matched dollar for dollar up to a total of $50,000, helping fund research into cancer prevention, early detection and treatment. The foundation has invested $209 million into more than 90 research projects across 44 Australian research institutes over the past four decades. Chief Executive Kerry Stridham says the organisation's work is also making a difference in regional and rural communities.
14: Supporting regional and rural Australians is incredibly important because where you live shouldn't determine whether you can benefit from the latest advances in cancer research. People living in regional and remote communities can jump online, so that's acrf.com.au, and it'll take you through the donation portal, which is a trusted way to get your donation to us so that we can do the right thing with it.
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13: Over at the Cooma Golf Club, results are in for their midweek Stableford event, seeing the overall winner of Jim Webber on 43 points. A-grade winner was Cole Langdon on 38 points, B-grade was Pete Smith 42 points, and C-grade Sue McCann 39 points. Place getters were Brian Searle, Tim Bedingfield, Dylan Litchfield, Shannon Ferguson, Gay Wilson and Warren Bray. And that's the latest XLFM local news. 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I'm Brad McIntosh.
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15: Today, some mild conditions which will continue throughout this evening. Tomorrow, partly cloudy, possible late showers and thunderstorms. Saturday, partly cloudy, isolated showers, late storm likely, gusty winds. Sunday, overcast, scattered showers, late storms, snow possible about the peaks. Cooma dropping to 3 tonight, top of 27 tomorrow. Jindabyne high tomorrow of 24 after a night's low of 5. Canberra climbing to a max of 27, dipping to 7 tonight. Brighten your smile at Snowy Mountains Dental in Jindabyne, the experts in oral health across the Snowy Monaro since 2003. 6 Park Road, Jindabyne, snowydental.com.au.
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That was from their seventh album, Achtung Baby, U2 with Mysterious Ways. Listening to all the greatest hits for a 30-minute music marathon, and there's more to play with the Fine Young Cannibals coming up, Cold Chisel as well. We're going to go to New Zealand with a song, find out what that is by staying right here. Currently, it's Paul Young playing.

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You never have to miss a single moment of anything that goes on the station by tuning in via our website, xlfm.com.au. It's very easy. 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Click that. Never miss a moment. 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And now for your marathon, the Fine Young Cannibals, it's XLFM.

0: On Forever Classic XLFM 96.1 with your weather for your Thursday. It's going to remain pretty mild, potential for some showers in the evening, partly cloudy tomorrow with possible late showers as well. Then for your Saturday, partly cloudy with isolated rain. Sunday, overcast with snow possible about the peaks. And all throughout today, another chance to go into the draw for Burjo's Beat the Bowser. 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

0: 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Good afternoon, you're with Brad Hope. Your Thursday has been an easy one. I'm really pumped for the weekend and hopefully to win some more fuel too, because there's some more chances on the way with Burjo's Beat the Bowser. Just keep listening here on XLFM. Thanks to Snowman Aero Carpentry and Construction Group. On the way, another 30-minute music marathon from one. Going to play some ABBA. Plus the first song written by Brian Johnson for AC/DC. 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
7: From the Capital Radio Newsroom, I'm Alex Stofferty. The Prime Minister has revealed an artificial intelligence bot breached four Australian government systems in June. The non-human OpenAI agent accessed the Medicare Statistics Reporting Service portal operated by Services Australia. It's not believed any personal information has been accessed at this stage, but investigations into the extent of the breach are ongoing. Anthony Albanese says he raised the matter directly with the boss of the artificial intelligence company.
8: This situation is obviously unacceptable. And today I spoke with the CEO of OpenAI, Sam Altman, to express Australia's extreme concern about this incident. And I also expressed my disappointment that it took the company way too long to inform the government.
7: A new survey has detailed how Australians' lives have changed over the space of about 22 years. The Household Income and Labour Dynamics study shows almost half of all people in their 20s are now still living with their parents. Domain's Dr. Nicola Powell says younger Australians are struggling to get into the property market.
9: So when you look back in the 80s, you can see that dwelling price to average income is about 3.3, and today that sits at 8.4.
7: The national average auction clearance rate has fallen back below 50%. The rate across the capital cities was 49.1% last week, a 3.5-point fall from the week prior. More than 1,800 auctions were held, the highest number since late June. 500 Honda vehicles are being recalled due to an issue with the driver and passenger seats. Affected models include Civic, ZR-V and Accord cars built between 2023 and 2025. A fleet of unmanned drones will set off from Hobart this week to monitor the Southern Ocean. The CSIRO hopes the devices will help them better understand how much carbon dioxide is absorbed by the ocean surface. Dr. Elizabeth Shadwick says the research will help fill critical knowledge gaps.
3: We're interested in better understanding how much carbon dioxide or CO2 the ocean takes up from the atmosphere. And so these systems will allow us to make measurements or observations.
7: Also making news, QantasLink and Qantas Freight staff have walked off the job at Sydney, Brisbane, Adelaide and Perth airports amid a pay dispute. Checking Sport, and the Perth Bears are preparing a multi-million dollar play to lure Latrell Mitchell away from South Sydney. The NRL expansion side is reportedly ready to match his current $1.1 million a year deal. The AFL has granted the Dockers permission to unleash their Wharfie Time home goal celebration during Saturday's grand final against the Lions. And Chelsea has taken out their UEFA Women's Champions League opener with a 1-0 win over Austria. That's the latest news update from the Capital Radio Newsroom.
10: Continuing with XLFM local news, thanks to Red Energy, the 100% Australian energy retailer owned by Snowy Hydro, I'm Brad McIntosh. An update on the Cooma and Bombala pool projects has been provided at the Snowy Monaro Regional Council's latest ordinary meeting. Latest news includes plumbing works are nearly done and creditors have voted for the former contractor to enter liquidation. Mayor Chris Hannah says they're committed to finishing the job.
11: We've been very clear that it will be pushed back. We're not going to commit to opening dates yet until, we are 100% confirmed. But, we are going in the right direction for this. It hasn't been an ideal, project, but I do want to see this finished for our community. And I know that the community really want this done as soon as possible, and we really want to achieve that.
10: Road users in the Snowy Mountains are being advised of a temporary closure on Ben Lady Road from next week. The section between the Parsonage Creek Causeway and Rosemeath Road will be closed to allow maintenance works to take place ahead of further gravel resheeting later this year. Ben Lady Road will remain open on either side of the closure, with a detour available for motorists needing to travel through the affected area. Subject to weather conditions, the work is expected to take around 4 to 5 hours. Also making news, road safety has been on the agenda at Nimitabel Public School, with local police visiting students to help reinforce safe habits around roads.
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10: Over at the Cooma Golf Club, results are in for their midweek Stableford event, seeing the overall winner of Jim Webber on 43 points. A-grade winner was Cole Langdon on 38 points, B-grade was Pete Smith 42 points, and C-grade was Sue McCann 39 points. Nearest the pins on the day was Marcel Tu on the 4th, Mark Rainsford on the 9th, Sue McCann on the 11th, and Mark Rainsford rounding it out on the 17th. Place getters were Brian Searle, Tim Bedingfield, Dylan Litchfield, Shannon Ferguson, Gay Wilson and Warren Bray. And that's the latest XLFM local news. 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I'm Brad McIntosh.
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12: Today, some mild conditions which will continue throughout this evening. Tomorrow, partly cloudy, possible late showers and thunderstorms. Saturday, partly cloudy, isolated showers, late storm likely, gusty winds. Sunday, overcast, scattered showers, late storms, snow possible about the peaks. Cooma dropping to 3 tonight, top of 27 tomorrow. Jindabyne high tomorrow of 24 after a night's low of 5. Canberra climbing to a max of 27, dipping to 7 tonight. 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

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And now we're going to keep those Aussie vibes going with some John Farnham. 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

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It's about 20 past one now, and here's Clemmy Fisher on your 30-minute music marathon.

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You're on the home of your chance of winning some free fuel money. Yep, Burjo's Beat the Bowser. I've got another chance for you to score some money coming up. So keep on listening here on XLFM. 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Easy peasy. And looking ahead with the weather, mild conditions for today. Same for tomorrow, partly cloudy. There were possible late showers.

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0: Forever Classic, XLFM 96.1, top 25 here from Tango in the Night right there. That was Fleetwood Mac on your Thursday afternoon. You're doing it with me, Brad. I've got you covered with the news next and then another 30-minute music marathon. We got this hit from the mid-80s. Even some In Excess to play. And plenty more, so stay tuned for your next 30-minute music marathon from 2 o'clock.
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3: Hey, it's Mac the Prize Guy here with another chance for us to win free fuel. 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Let's see if Jackie can have better luck. What kind of car are you driving at the moment there, Jackie?
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3: A Stonic? I don't think I've heard of one of them before.
4: 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Many people have.
3: What kind of car is it?
4: SUV.
3: Oh, so a little bit of a gas guzzler. How much do you reckon you use on average?
4: About $60 to $80 a fortnight.
3: Okay, so not too bad, but hey, every little bit of money helps.
4: That's right.
3: Well, let's see if we can get you some free fuel. Do you know how to play Burjo's Beat the Bowser?
4: Yes.
3: Beautiful. Yell out stop before that Bowser goes boom. Are you ready to play?
4: Yes, please.
3: All right, take it away, Burjo.
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3: Oh, no, Jackie. Unfortunately, I did hear a stop, but it was after the boom.
4: No, that's all right.
3: So no fuel, unfortunately, for you, but thank you so much for taking time to have a go.
4: Thank you very much for letting me.
3: Another Bowser goes boom. Hopefully, it means that third time's a charm. The next time we play, we will give away some free fuel. That could happen at any time. 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Could be next in line to play Burjo's Beat the Bowser. This is Macca the Prize Guy. Talk soon.
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3: From the Capital Radio Newsroom, I'm Alex Stockerty. The opposition says Australia needs to have its own artificial intelligence capability that works in the national interest. An investigation is underway after an AI agent for the tech firm OpenAI managed to hack into the Medicare system. The incident happened in June, but OpenAI only emailed the government about it over the weekend. Shadow Industry Minister Andrew Hastie says it's a disturbing development.
11: Which is why I've been making the argument for investment here in Australia, a frontier lab, where we build something that works in the national interest and protects us. Because if there's rogue AI agents out there, we need actually to have our own defensive AI agents protecting Australian government data, our private sector.
3: Australia has signed a historic pact with Ukraine amid its war with Russia. The agreement commits Canberra to sustained defence and security cooperation with Kiev. The deal has been formalised on the sidelines of the UN General Assembly in New York. Iran's president has declared the country will not bend the knee or cave to bullying after the US president threatened to annihilate the nation. A day after the address by Donald Trump, Masoud Pezeshkian has told the UN General Assembly their resistance will only increase in the face of increased pressure. He says it's inevitable the conflict will spiral when the Strait of Hormuz is disrupted.
12: The expansion of warfare will not result in security. One cannot create chaos for the coastal countries seeking naval security.
3: The US delegation left the chamber during the speech. The Productivity Commission believes declining trust in Australia's governments is making it harder for them to impose contentious economic reforms. Chairperson Danielle Wood says politicians must have honest conversations about the cost and benefits of policy overhaul. Women who are leading medical breakthroughs in cancer treatment are being spotlighted this World Cancer Research Day. The Australian Cancer Research Foundation has partnered with biotech firm Amgen to double donations made to support female researchers. ACRF Chief Executive Kerry Stridham says they hope to empower and advance more women into the field.
13: Women have a major part to play in cancer research going forward. And on World Cancer Research Day, we're actually highlighting some brilliant women who are making incredible strides in various areas.
3: And 500 Honda vehicles are being recalled due to an issue with the driver and passenger seats. Checking sport, and the AFL Premiership Cup presenters have been locked in. Simon Black has been chosen by Brisbane and Sean McManus has been given the honour by Fremantle. The Socceroos are training today ahead of tomorrow night's friendly against Brazil in Townsville, and Australia begins its three-match one-day series against South Africa in Durban tonight. That's the latest news update from the Capital Radio Newsroom.
14: Continuing with XLFM local news, thanks to Red Energy, the 100% Australian energy retailer owned by Snowy Hydro, I'm Brad McIntosh. At the Snowy Monaro Regional Council's latest ordinary meeting, an update on the Cooma and Bombala pools was delivered. Work continues on the project as Council looks to reopen both early next year. Mayor Chris Hannes says it's a smooth process.
15: Things are still running smoothly with those two projects. We've awarded a number of contracts over the last couple of months. We've got the filters and pumps, what's very exciting. They're sitting in Cooma now, so we've got our hands on them. We've awarded the pump brood to a contractor that is very keen to get this sorted.
14: Today is World Cancer Research Day, with residents across the Monaro urged to show their support for groundbreaking research projects. Donations made to the Australian Cancer Research Foundation are set to be matched up to $50,000 and go towards vital research for the prevention, detection and treatment of cancer. For more than 40 years, the foundation has awarded $209 million to more than 90 research projects across 44 Australian research institutes. Chief Executive Kerry Stridham says regional and rural communities are among those to benefit from the organisation's work.
16: So we're very active in supporting research that spreads out into rural and remote communities. A great example is we've recently launched a lung cancer screening centre of excellence, which is the world's first mobile lung cancer research facility. So obviously in that instance, the goal is to understand how we can detect lung cancer earlier when it's more treatable while reducing some of the barriers created by this distance.
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14: Over at the Cooma Golf Club, the results are in for their midweek Stableford event, seeing the overall winner of Jim Webber on 43 points. A-grade winner was Cole Langdon on 38 points, B-grade was Pete Smith, 42 points, and C-grade was Sue McCann, 39 points. And that's the latest XLFM local news. 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I'm Brad McIntosh.
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3: Today, some mild conditions which will continue throughout this evening. Tomorrow, partly cloudy, possible late showers and thunderstorms. Saturday, partly cloudy, isolated showers, late storm likely, gusty winds. Sunday, overcast, scattered showers, late storms, snow possible about the peaks. Cooma dropping to 3 tonight, top of 27 tomorrow. Jindabyne high tomorrow of 24 after a night's low of 5. Canberra climbing to a max of 27, dipping to 7 tonight. Brighten your smile at Snowy Mountains Dental in Jindabyne, the experts in oral health across the Snowy Monaro since 2003. 6 Park Road, Jindabyne, snowydental.com.au.
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Good afternoon, you're with Brad. It's a 30-minute music marathon, and this song, you know, the artist, she started her career back in the 60s, had hits around then in the 70s and the 80s. Who would have thought she would have come back in the 90s with some auto-tune? It's Cher, Believe on XLFM.

Driver Classic, XLFM 96.1. Here we are at about 18 past 2 for your Thursday afternoon. And at some point this afternoon again, another chance to win some free fuel money in Burjo's Beat the Bowser. Keep listening for your next cue to text. And when you do, text number 0428 811 455 with your name and XLFM. Nothing else. Just might be calling you back with that free money. All thanks to Snowman Era Carpentry and Construction Group. Before we get to that next cue to text, we'll get through some music. Right now, Eurythmics, XLFM.

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A very mild Thursday it's been so far, hasn't it? It's going to stick around to being that way. But tomorrow for your Friday, partly cloudy with possible late showers anticipated. Then we're looking at a bit of a wet weekend. Saturday,

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2: 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Brad Pitt stars in Heart of the Beast.
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0: 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I have packed my bag. It's time for me to make my way home and get some relaxation in. So thanks for joining me on the workday. In next, Banksy for the rest of your afternoon. He's going to play some Kim Wilde. Even chucking some Ice House. It's a 30-minute music marathon with Banksy after your 3 o'clock news. I'll catch you tomorrow. Have a good one.
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6: From the Capital Radio Newsroom, I'm Alex Stockerty. The federal government says a breach involving artificial intelligence highlights the need for a digital duty of care. An OpenAI non-human agent has accessed 4 government websites, including Medicare. The breach occurred back in June. The company only notified the government by email over the weekend. Communications Minister Annika Wells says big tech must be held accountable.
7: The delay in a 3-month notification is a perfect example of an unregulated industry where big tech clearly feels like they can do whatever they like, and that's not going to wash here in Australia. That's why we want to legislate a digital duty of care.
6: Australia's unemployment rate has climbed to 4.6% in August, up slightly from the July results. The increase has been mainly driven by a rise in the participation rate, which means more people are actively looking for work. About 40,000 jobs were created over the month, but all of them part-time. Australia has signed a historic defence pact with Ukraine amid the war with Russia. The agreement commits Canberra to sustained defence and security cooperation with Kiev. Speaking on the sidelines of the UN General Assembly, Ukrainian President Volodymyr Zelensky has praised Australia's support.
8: Thank you for such great support from the very beginning of this war. Australian people always been on the side of Ukraine, politically, geopolitically, always stood with us. Thank you very much.
6: The average auction clearance rate across Australia's capital cities has fallen to 49.1%. More than 1,800 auctions were held last week, the highest number since late June. New research shows the price of groceries has increased by 7% across the four major supermarkets since June. The data from Choice found Aldi remains the cheapest option across their control basket, but only narrowly ahead of Woolworths. Editorial director Mark Serrells says there were a number of items which contributed to the hike.
9: Interestingly, a couple of items actually made the basket potentially cheaper. Rice and apples were slightly cheaper year on year. But the thing that was really killing the price increase is strawberries. Strawberries accounted for almost 50% of the increases.
6: Also making news, Chinese leader Xi Jinping has touched down in the United States for talks with his US counterpart, Donald Trump. Checking sport, and Mitch Marsh will remain Australia's captain for today's opening ODI against South Africa, despite official skipper Pat Cummins joining the squad. Cummins is sitting out to overcome jet lag and focus on the upcoming test, though he could return later in the three-match tour. Lions star Lachie Neale will front the AFL Appeals Board today, protesting a one-match ban preventing him from playing in Saturday's grand final. And Formula One has further delayed its decision on running this year's two remaining Grand Prix in the Middle East. That's the latest news update from the Capital Radio newsroom.
10: Continuing with XLFM local news, thanks to Red Energy, the 100% Australian energy retailer owned by Snowy Hydro, I'm Brad McIntosh. Two key projects under the Snowy Mountain Special Activation Precinct have been awarded contracts. Construction contracts have now been awarded for the new Jindabyne Water Treatment Plant and Stage 1 of the Jindabyne Mountain Bike and Adventure Park. Construction for the plant is expected to start in December, taking around 18 months to complete, whilst the first stage of the Adventure Park will deliver 30 kilometres of trails as well as a pump track and a dedicated skills area. Member for Monero, Steve Wong, has welcomed the announcement, saying both projects are good for the region. Road users in the Snowy Mountains are being advised of a temporary closure on Benlady Road from next week. The section between the Parsonage Creek Causeway and Rosemeath Road will be closed to allow maintenance works to take place ahead of further gravel resheeting later this year. Benlady Road will remain open on either side of the closure, with a detour available for motorists needing to travel through the affected area. Subject to weather conditions, the work is expected to take around 4 to 5 hours. And local police officers from the Monero Police District recently attended a Nimitabel school to help educate on road safety. They attended the Nimitabel Public School and gave students a presentation on how to stay safe on the road, especially around school time, and let students talk and ask questions about the various roles police play in society. It comes as the state continues to record a record number of lives lost on the road.
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10: Over at the Cooma Golf Club, the results are in for their midweek Stableford event, seeing the overall winner of Jim Webber on 43 points. A-grade winner was Cole Langdon on 38 points, B-grade saw Pete Smith on 42 points, and C-grade was Sue McCann on 39 points. Nearest the pins on the day was Marcel Tu on the 4th, Mark Rainsford on the 9th, Sue McCann on the 11th, and Mark Rainsford rounding it out on the 17th. Place getters were Brian Searle, Tim Bedingfield, Dylan Litchfield, Shannon Ferguson, Gay Wilson and Warren Bray. And that's the latest XLFM local news. 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
11: Partly cloudy this evening, partly cloudy, possible late shower and thunderstorm forecast for tomorrow. Showers, late thunderstorms about for Saturday, and cloudy showers and storms Sunday. For Cooma, dropping down to 6 degrees tonight, top tomorrow of 27. Gindi, a high tomorrow of 24 after tonight's low of 9. And Canberra climbing up to 27 degrees tomorrow after tonight's low of 9 degrees. 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

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I'm Banksy. I'll take you through it. Be on the lookout for that. A cuter text. Bird does beat the bowser. 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And he might, stand by the phone. 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

0: 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Either Berger, the baby himself, might ring, or more likely Fuel Man coming up. 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

0: for the classic XLFM, the Spurly Idol. Nice day for a white wedding. I suppose any day's nice, you know. Off-white, for example. You'll be on the lookout for that cue to text. Burjo's Beat the Bowser. It's a chance to win yourself hundreds of dollars in fuel. Could happen any time. Duran Duran next hour, though. I'm lost in a crowd, and I'm hungry. And Phil Oakley, XLFM.
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7: From the Capital Radio Newsroom, I'm Alex Stockerty. The Prime Minister has revealed an artificial intelligence bot breached four Australian government systems in June. The non-human OpenAI agent accessed the Medicare Statistics Reporting Service portal operated by Services Australia. It's not believed any personal information has been accessed at this stage, but investigations into the extent of the breach are ongoing. Anthony Albanese says he raised the matter directly with the boss of the artificial intelligence company.
8: This situation is obviously unacceptable. And today I spoke with the CEO of OpenAI, Sam Altman, to express Australia's extreme concern about this incident. And I also expressed my disappointment that it took the company way too long to inform the government.
7: A new survey has detailed how Australians' lives have changed over the space of about 22 years. The Household Income and Labour Dynamics study shows almost half of all people in their 20s are now still living with their parents. Domain's Dr. Nicola Powell says younger Australians are struggling to get into the property market.
9: So when you look back in the 80s, you can see that dwelling price to average income is about 3.3, and today that sits at 8.4.
7: The national average auction clearance rate has fallen back below 50%. The rate across the capital cities was 49.1% last week, a 3.5-point fall from the week prior. More than 1,800 auctions were held, the highest number since late June. 500 Honda vehicles are being recalled due to an issue with the driver and passenger seats. Affected models include Civic, ZR-V and Accord cars built between 2023 and 2025. A fleet of unmanned drones will set off from Hobart this week to monitor the Southern Ocean. The CSIRO hopes the devices will help them better understand how much carbon dioxide is absorbed by the ocean surface. Dr. Elizabeth Shadwick says the research will help fill critical knowledge gaps.
10: We're interested in better understanding how much carbon dioxide or CO2 the ocean takes up from the atmosphere. And so these systems will allow us to make measurements or observations.
7: Also making news, QantasLink and Qantas Freight staff have walked off the job at Sydney, Brisbane, Adelaide and Perth airports amid a pay dispute. Checking Sport, and the Perth Bears are preparing a multi-million dollar play to lure Latrell Mitchell away from South Sydney. The NRL expansion side is reportedly ready to match his current $1.1 million a year deal. The AFL has granted the Dockers permission to unleash their Wharfie Time home goal celebration during Saturday's grand final against the Lions. And Chelsea has taken out their UEFA Women's Champions League opener with a 1-0 win over Austria. That's the latest news update from the Capital Radio Newsroom.
11: Continuing with XLFM local news, thanks to Red Energy, the 100% Australian energy retailer owned by Snowy Hydro, I'm Brad McIntosh. Two major projects in Jindabyne are moving ahead, with construction contracts now signed under the Snowy Mountain Special Activation Precinct. Work on the new Jindabyne water treatment plant is expected to get underway in December, with construction forecast to take around 18 months. Meanwhile, Stage 1 of the Jindabyne Mountain Bike and Adventure Park will include 30 kilometres of trails, along with a pump track and a dedicated skills area. Monaro MP Steve Wan has welcomed the announcement, saying the projects will deliver benefits for the region. And residents across the Monaro are being encouraged to support cancer research today, with World Cancer Research Day being marked today. Donations to the Australian Cancer Research Foundation will be matched dollar for dollar up to a total of $50,000, helping fund research into cancer prevention, early detection and treatment. The foundation has invested $209 million into more than 90 research projects across 44 Australian research institutes over the past four decades. Chief Executive Kerry Stridham says the organisation's work is also making a difference in regional and rural communities.
12: Supporting regional and rural Australians is incredibly important because where you live shouldn't determine whether you can benefit from the latest advances in cancer research. People living in regional and remote communities can jump online, so that's acrf.com.au, and it'll take you through the donation portal, which is a trusted way to get your donation to us so that we can do the right thing with it.
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11: Over at the Cooma Golf Club, results are in for their midweek Stableford event, seeing the overall winner of Jim Webber on 43 points. A-grade winner was Cole Langdon on 38 points, B-grade was Pete Smith, 42 points, and C-grade Sue McCann, 39 points. Place getters were Brian Searle, Tim Bedingfield, Dylan Litchfield, Shannon Ferguson, Gay Wilson, and Warren Bray. And that's the latest XLFM local news. 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
13: Partly cloudy this evening, partly cloudy, possible late shower and thunderstorm forecast for tomorrow. Showers, late thunderstorms about for Saturday, and cloudy showers and storms Sunday. For Cooma, dropping down to 6 degrees tonight, top tomorrow of 27. Jindy, a high tomorrow of 24 after tonight's low of 9. And Canberra climbing up to 27 degrees tomorrow after tonight's low of 9 degrees. 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

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Be on the lookout for the cue to text Burjo's Beat the Bells. 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

0: 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Tina Turner, not with City Limits. You know the dance. The dance. Guess where the dance came from? Australia. Yeah, no, I kid you not. It was the 1974-75 Australian New South Wales Education Board that invented the dance for a health and fitness thing for the kids. So there you go. Partly cloudy this evening. Partly cloudy, possible late shower and thunderstorm forecast for tomorrow. And then the weekend, we've got some rain. Showers, late thunderstorm for Saturday. 10 mils, they're talking about Saturday. And showers and storms Sunday and 15 mils for Sunday. Bojo's beat the Bowser. As I said, when do you hear that cue to call? I think we had the cue to call. 0428 811 455. 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

0: Hi, this is Burjo. Congratulations to everybody who's already won free fuel. 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

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That is Barnsley, talking about being a working class man. Be on the lookout for the cue to call Burjo's Beat the Bowser text as soon as you hear it. 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It's a chance to win hundreds of dollars in fuel. Could happen any time, but cue to text. Coming up next hour, this.

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8: From the Capital Radio Newsroom, I'm Alex Stockerty. The opposition says Australia needs to have its own artificial intelligence capability that works in the national interest. An investigation is underway after an AI agent for the tech firm OpenAI managed to hack into the Medicare system. The incident happened in June, but OpenAI only emailed the government about it over the weekend. Shadow Industry Minister Andrew Hastie says it's a disturbing development.
9: Which is why I've been making the argument for investment here in Australia, a frontier lab, where we build something that works in the national interest and protects us. Because if there's rogue AI agents out there, we need actually to have our own defensive AI agents protecting Australian government data, our private sector.
8: Australia has signed a historic pact with Ukraine amid its war with Russia. The agreement commits Canberra to sustained defence and security cooperation with Kiev. The deal has been formalised on the sidelines of the UN General Assembly in New York. Iran's president has declared the country will not bend the knee or cave to bullying after the US president threatened to annihilate the nation. A day after the address by Donald Trump, Masoud Pezeshkian has told the UN General Assembly their resistance will only increase in the face of increased pressure. He says it's inevitable the conflict will spiral when the Strait of Hormuz is disrupted.
10: The expansion of warfare will not result in security. One cannot create chaos for the coastal countries seeking naval security.
8: The US delegation left the chamber during the speech. The Productivity Commission believes declining trust in Australia's governments is making it harder for them to impose contentious economic reforms. Chairperson Danielle Wood says politicians must have honest conversations about the cost and benefits of policy overhaul. Women who are leading medical breakthroughs in cancer treatment are being spotlighted this World Cancer Research Day. The Australian Cancer Research Foundation has partnered with biotech firm Amgen to double donations made to support female researchers. ACRF Chief Executive Kerry Stridham says they hope to empower and advance more women into the field.
11: women have a major part to play in cancer research going forward. And on World Cancer Research Day, we're actually highlighting some brilliant women who are making incredible strides in various areas.
8: And 500 Honda vehicles are being recalled due to an issue with the driver and passenger seats. Checking sport, and the AFL Premiership Cup presenters have been locked in. Simon Black has been chosen by Brisbane and Sean McManus has been given the honour by Fremantle. The Socceroos are training today ahead of tomorrow night's friendly against Brazil in Townsville, and Australia begins its three-match one-day series against South Africa in Durban tonight. That's the latest news update from the Capital Radio Newsroom.
12: Continuing with XLFM local news, thanks to Red Energy, the 100% Australian energy retailer owned by Snowy Hydro, I'm Brad McIntosh. An update on the Cooma and Bombala pool projects has been provided at the Snowy Monaro Regional Council's latest ordinary meeting. Latest news includes plumbing works are nearly done and creditors have voted for the former contractor to enter liquidation. Mayor Chris Hanna says they're committed to finishing the job.
13: We've been very clear that it will be pushed back. We're not going to commit to opening dates yet until, we are 100% confirmed. But, we are going in the right direction for this. It hasn't been an ideal, project, but I do want to see this finished for our community. And I know that the community really want this done as soon as possible, and we really want to achieve that.
12: Road users in the Snowy Mountains are being advised of a temporary closure on Ben Lady Road from next week. The section between the Parsonage Creek Causeway and Rosemeath Road will be closed to allow maintenance works to take place ahead of further gravel resheeting later this year. Ben Lady Road will remain open on either side of the closure, with a detour available for motorists needing to travel through the affected area. Subject to weather conditions, the work is expected to take around 4 to 5 hours. Also making news, road safety has been on the agenda at Nimitabelle Public School, with local police visiting students to help reinforce safe habits around roads.
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12: Over at the Cooma Golf Club, results are in for their midweek Stableford event, seeing the overall winner of Jim Webber on 43 points. A-grade winner was Cole Langdon on 38 points, B-grade was Pete Smith 42 points, and C-grade was Sue McCann 39 points. Nearest the pins on the day was Marcel Tu on the 4th, Mark Rainsford on the 9th, Sue McCann on the 11th, and Mark Rainsford rounding it out on the 17th. Place getters were Brian Searle, Tim Bedingfield, Dylan Litchfield, Shannon Ferguson, Gay Wilson and Warren Bray. And that's the latest XLFM local news. 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
14: Partly cloudy this evening, partly cloudy, possible late shower and thunderstorm forecast for tomorrow. Showers, late thunderstorms about for Saturday, and cloudy showers and storms Sunday. For Cooma, dropping down to 6 degrees tonight, top tomorrow of 27. Gindi, a high tomorrow of 24 after tonight's low of 9. And Canberra climbing up to 27 degrees tomorrow after tonight's low of 9 degrees. 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

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Banksy, take your thought. We've got the Screaming Jets coming up. Murray Head as well. And Burjo's Beat the Bowser. As soon as you hear the cue to text 0428 811 455. It's with thanks to Snowy Madeira Carpentry and Construction Group. And it's a chance to win yourself hundreds of dollars in fuel.

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The band Aha coming up, Screaming Jets as well. But right now, Murray Head is, well, it's slide night. He's going to tell us about his holiday in Bangkok. XLFM.

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0: 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But just beat the Bowser. 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
3: About
2: 400K. 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
3: Could be about 100.
2: About 100 bucks a week. Well, Lynette, let's see if we can get you some free fuel, eh?
3: Thank you.
2: All right. You know how to like Burgos beat the Bowser?
3: Yes.
2: Beautiful. Yell out stop before that Bowser goes boom. Are you ready to go?
3: Yep.
2: All right, Burgo, take it away.
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2: 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Congratulations, Lynette. Well done.
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4: 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Top job. 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
2: 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Very nicely done, Lynette.
3: Thank you very much.
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14: From the Capital Radio Newsroom, I'm Alex Stockerty. The federal government says a breach involving artificial intelligence highlights the need for a digital duty of care. An OpenAI non-human agent has accessed four government websites, including Medicare. The breach occurred back in June. The company only notified the government by email over the weekend. Communications Minister Annika Wells says big tech must be held accountable.
15: The delay in a three-month notification is a perfect example of an unregulated industry where big tech clearly feels like they can do whatever they like, and that's not going to wash here in Australia. That's why we want to legislate a digital duty of care.
14: Australia's unemployment rate has climbed to 4.6% in August, up slightly from the July results. The increase has been mainly driven by a rise in the participation rate, which means more people are actively looking for work. About 40,000 jobs were created over the month, but all of them part-time. Australia has signed a historic defence pact with Ukraine amid the war with Russia. The agreement commits Canberra to sustained defence and security cooperation with Kiev. Speaking on the sidelines of the UN General Assembly, Ukrainian President Volodymyr Zelensky has praised Australia's support.
16: Thank you for such great support from the very beginning of this war. Australian people have always been on the side of Ukraine, politically, geopolitically, always stood with us. Thank you very much.
14: The average auction clearance rate across Australia's capital cities has fallen to 49.1%. More than 1,800 auctions were held last week, the highest number since late June. New research shows the price of groceries has increased by 7% across the four major supermarkets since June. The data from Choice found Aldi remains the cheapest option across their control basket, but only narrowly ahead of Woolworths. Editorial Director Mark Serrells says there were a number of items which contributed to the hike.
17: Interestingly, a couple of items actually made the basket potentially cheaper. Rice and apples were slightly cheaper year on year. But the thing that was really killing the price increase is strawberries. Strawberries accounted for almost 50% of the increases.
14: Also making news, Chinese leader Xi Jinping has touched down in the United States for talks with his US counterpart Donald Trump. Checking sport, and Mitch Marsh will remain Australia's captain for today's opening ODI against South Africa, despite official skipper Pat Cummins joining the squad. Cummins is sitting out to overcome jet lag and focus on the upcoming test, though he could return later in the three-match tour. Lions star Lachie Neale will front the AFL Appeals Board today, protesting a one-match ban preventing him from playing in Saturday's grand final. And Formula One has further delayed its decision on running this year's two remaining Grand Prix in the Middle East. That's the latest news update from the Capital Radio Newsroom.
18: Continuing with XLFM local news, thanks to Red Energy, the 100% Australian energy retailer owned by Snowy Hydro, I'm Brad McIntosh. At the Snowy Monaro Regional Council's latest ordinary meeting, an update on the Cooma and Bombala pools was delivered. Work continues on the projects as council looks to reopen both early next year. Mayor Chris Hannes says it's a smooth process.
19: Things are still running smoothly with those two projects. We've awarded a number of contracts over the last couple of months. We've got the filters and pumps, which is very exciting. They're sitting in Cooma now, so we've got our hands on them. We've awarded the pump brood to a contractor that is very keen to get this sorted.
18: Today is World Cancer Research Day, with residents across the Monaro urged to show their support for groundbreaking research projects. Donations made to the Australian Cancer Research Foundation are set to be matched up to $50,000 and go towards vital research for the prevention, detection and treatment of cancer. For more than 40 years, the foundation has awarded $209 million to more than 90 research projects across 44 Australian research institutes. Chief Executive Kerry Stridham says regional and rural communities are among those to benefit from the organisation's work.
20: So we're very active in supporting research that spreads out into rural and remote communities. A great example is we've recently launched a lung cancer screening centre of excellence, which is the world's first mobile lung cancer research facility. So obviously in that instance, the goal is to understand how we can detect lung cancer earlier when it's more treatable while reducing some of the barriers created by this distance.
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18: Over at the Cooma Golf Club, the results are in for their midweek Stableford event, seeing the overall winner of Jim Webber on 43 points. A-grade winner was Cole Langdon on 38 points, B-grade was Pete Smith, 42 points, and C-grade was Sue McCann, 39 points. And that's the latest XLFM local news. 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I'm Brad McIntosh.
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21: Partly cloudy this evening. Partly cloudy, possible late shower and thunderstorm forecast for tomorrow. Showers, late thunderstorms about for Saturday and cloudy showers and storms Sunday. For Cooma, dropping down to 6 degrees tonight, top tomorrow of 27. Gindi, a high tomorrow of 24 after tonight's low of 9. And Canberra climbing up to 27 degrees tomorrow after tonight's low of 9 degrees. 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

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It is back tomorrow. Burjo's Meet the Bowser. 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

0: 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The cars on a partly cloudy evening this evening. Partly cloudy, possible late shower and thunderstorm forecast for tomorrow, and then the weekend and rain. Rain, showers, late thunderstorms Saturday, 10 mils, they're talking about for Saturday, and showers and storms Sunday, maybe 15 mils for Sunday. But just beat the bells are back tomorrow. 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
3: 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A former Special Forces soldier and his combat dog must survive an untamed wilderness after a plane crash. Brad Pitt stars in Heart of the Beast.
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better way to spend your Thursday evening than with a 30-minute music marathon on Forever Classic Nights. Some Madonna to play before this 30-minute music marathon is done. John Parr, St. Elmo's Fire coming up as well.

0: Madonna wrapping up our 30-minute music marathon on Forever Classic Nights. Hope your Thursday is going well. Hey, we are the only station in town that wants to put fuel in your car with Burgos Beat the Bowser TV legend John Burgess is back. He's got so much fuel to give away as well. 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Then when you hear it, text 0428 811 455. Burgo could be calling you back. If he does, you'll be playing Burgos Beat the Bowser. Essentially, you'll hear the cash amounts going up and up and up. Make sure you yell out stop when you hear a cash amount that you want, because if you don't yell out stop and the Bowser explodes, you walk away with nothing. Burgos Beat the Bowser back tomorrow. The Forever Classics continuing next with Pointer Sisters on the way in just a couple of minutes.
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1: 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A former Special Forces soldier and his combat dog must survive an untamed wilderness after a plane crash. Brad Pitt stars in Heart of the Beast.
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0: Happy Thursday evening's going well. My name's Jordan, in for Aaron on Forever Classic Nights, and we are the station that wants to fill up your car with fuel. Burjo's Beat the Bowser happening at the moment. 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Then when you hear him, text Burjo, his number 0428 811 455. If you do that, Burjo could be calling you back. You could be playing Beat the Bowser, and you could be filling up your car on us. 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

0: 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All that she wants is another baby. 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
1: 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A former Special Forces soldier and his combat dog must survive an untamed wilderness after a plane crash. Brad Pitt stars in Heart of the Beast.
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Thursday. Thanks for sharing your Thursday evening, by the way, with us here at Forever Classic Nights. My name's Jordan, in for Aaron for the rest of the week as we continue our 30-minute music marathon. Hugh Lewis and the News plus Culture Club still to come. Right now, here's Aretha Franklin. Great Way of Love.

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0: driving at the moment, and of course only if it's safe to do so, have a little look at your Bowser, your fuel gauge. Is it looking a little bit low? Well, if it is, we want to fix that up for you. We want to give you fuel. Well, when I say we, TV legend John Burgess wants to give you fuel. Burjo's Beat the Bowser returns tomorrow. How this works, just keep an ear out for those cues to text, which are happening all throughout the day, through breakfast and all through the workday. Then when you hear him, text Burjo, his number 0428 811 455. If Burjo calls you back, he'll be playing Burjo's Beat the Bowser. Yell out stop when you hear a cash amount that you want. And importantly, yell out stop before that Bowser explodes. Burjo's Beat the Bowser back tomorrow. Some Crowded House on the way in just a couple of moments on Forever Classic Nights.
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3: It's time to see the big movies on the big screen in digital projection and Dolby surround sound at the Jindabyne Cinema. A former Special Forces soldier and his combat dog must survive an untamed wilderness after a plane crash. Brad Pitt stars in Heart of the Beast.
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0: gauge is looking a little bit low. Let's fix that. Virgo's beat the Bowser, lives right here, and it is back tomorrow. Just keep an ear out for the cues to text throughout breakfast and all throughout the workday. 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TV legend John Burgess could be giving you a call back to play Virgo's beat the Bowser. How it works, if you haven't heard it, essentially there's a whole heap of cash amounts. You'll be hearing them going up and up and up and up and up. When you hear a cash amount that you want, that you're happy with, yell out stop. Make sure you yell out stop though before that Bowser explodes, because if it does, you walk away with nothing. Virgo's beat the Bowser back tomorrow. Some Donna Summer on the way in just a couple of moments on Forever Classic Nights.
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0: Burjo's Beat the Bowser. It returns tomorrow. If your fuel gauge is looking a little bit low, we could fix that. Just keep an ear out for those cues to call during breakfast and all throughout the workday. Then give Burjo a text. His number 0428811455. If Burjo calls you back, you will be playing at Burjo's Beat the Bowser. You'll hear cash amounts going up and up and up. When you hear one you like, yell out stop, and you walk away with that cash amount. Make sure you yell out stop, though, because if you wait too long, the Bowser could explode and you could walk away with nothing. Burjo's Beat the Bowser. Back tomorrow. 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

0: 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Burjo's Beat the Bowser. 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
1: 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A former Special Forces soldier and his combat dog must survive an untamed wilderness after a plane crash. Brad Pitt stars in Heart of the Beast.
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0: 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Thanks for sharing it with Forever Classic Nights. My name's Jordan, in for Aaron. I'll be back tomorrow night. 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
1: 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A former Special Forces soldier and his combat dog must survive an untamed wilderness after a plane crash. Brad Pitt stars in Heart of the Beast.
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2: 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A former Special Forces soldier and his combat dog must survive an untamed wilderness after a plane crash. Brad Pitt stars in Heart of the Beast.
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1: It's time to see the big movies on the big screen in digital projection and Dolby surround sound at the Jindabyne Cinema. A former Special Forces soldier and his combat dog must survive an untamed wilderness after a plane crash. Brad Pitt stars in Heart of the Beast.
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1: It's time to see the big movies on the big screen in digital projection and Dolby surround sound at the Ginderbine Cinema. A former Special Forces soldier and his combat dog must survive an untamed wilderness after a plane crash. Brad Pitt stars in Heart of the Beast.
2: One last mission.
3: 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I got you.
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4: 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Brad Pitt stars in Heart of the Beast.
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12: From the Capital Radio Newsroom, good morning. I'm Tia Priest-Willamott. The federal government has released the terms of reference for its review into the OpenAI breach. An AI bot created by the tech firm accessed data from four government websites in June, including Medicare. The review will examine the incident and set reporting obligations for future attacks. Government Services Minister Katie Gallagher says OpenAI has not accessed any personal health records.
13: Completely different system, a public-facing website, as opposed to one of those systems of government significance that Services Australia run. And of course, the cyber protections associated with that are quite different.
12: Australia has pledged an additional $60 million in military aid to Ukraine alongside new sanctions against Moscow after signing a historic 10-year bilateral defence agreement. Under the new pact, signed by Prime Minister Anthony Albanese and President Volodymyr Zelensky, both nations are committed to consulting within 24 hours in the event of any future Russian attack. Shadow Defence Minister James Patterson has told the ABC the opposition backs any increase in support for Ukraine.
14: Ukraine is the testbed for modern warfare. All new forms of military technology are being tested and proven or failing in Ukraine, and there are incredibly important lessons for Australia to learn from that. And my understanding of the most recent contributions is it gives Australia better access to those lessons that we can apply ourselves and hopefully avoid Ukraine's fate and deter conflict in our own region.
12: The Prime Minister says the world order is broken and middle powers must step up to rewrite the rules. Anthony Albanese made the remarks in New York while accepting a Global Citizen Award from an American think tank. He's been honoured for bolstering security and diplomatic ties across the Pacific. Mr. Albanese says the world as we know it is changing rapidly.
15: The post-45 world order is no longer fit for purpose. Universal institutions that remain necessary are now not always sufficient. Australia's response to this is to actively seek to shape and build the order that replaces the old.
12: And researchers have found elephants in Kenya use dozens of medicinal plants to treat themselves and their families when they are sick. Female elephants have been seen chewing roots and leaves, then mixing them with their milk to feed their babies. It's thought to be the first known instance of a non-human species creating and administering medicine. Brisbane's Lachie Neal will play in Saturday's AFL Grand Final against Fremantle. The Lion has had his one-game ban for striking overturned on appeal. Speaking following the hearing, Neal, who has never been suspended in his 320-game career, says it has been a strange few days.
2: In pretty foreign territory, so wasn't really sure what to do with myself. Been trying to keep busy, and thankfully coming down here and training and everything and having the boys around me has been great.
12: And that's the latest news update from the Capital Radio Newsroom. I'm Tia Priest-Willamott.
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16: Didn't turn the mic on, did I?
17: You're a bloody idiot, you know that?
16: A little bit of cloud about today. Some isolated showers. Also expecting some thunderstorms. Partly cloudy tomorrow. Scattered showers. Storms likely and damaging winds. Overcast, wet conditions, more storms Sunday with some snow about the peaks, mostly sunny come Monday. Top of 26 for Coomera today, Gindi's changing 24, Canberra 27. It's 11 right now in Coomera. Here in Jindabyne, it's 10 degrees, 11 Bombala, Charlotte Pass sharing 11. It's 12 degrees at Mount Selwyn and it's 9 degrees in Canberra. Blah.
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16: Good morning once again, fans, air conditioners, ventilation, ducts and air shafts. Got some warm back again with the local breakfast show. 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
17: TGIF.
16: Cap City forecast not far off. 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Kicking things off this morning. This is the Hooters. Nice pair, they are. And we danced. XLFM 96.1 local breakfast show. It's 25 minutes to 6 o'clock. G'day.
17: Hello.

0: and dance. Oh, they were bouncing around all over the place, everyone. Yeah, Hooters, and we dance. Thanks to Love M 96.1 local breakfast show on a Friday morning at 21 to 6. Okay, check in on the Cap City forecast around the nation today.
1: Right.
0: Sydney, mostly sunny. Some afternoon showers and possible storms. Their thermometer reaching 25 today. Melbourne, overcast, wet conditions. Showers and storms for them as well. Their mercury looking at 25 as well. Brisbane, partly cloudy, some isolated showers, temp topping 25.
1: Everyone's 25.
0: Perth, partly cloudy, some scattered showers, damaging winds, maxing out at 23 degrees today. Adelaide, partly cloudy, possible showers, weather girls predicting 23 as well.
1: Right.
0: Canberra, partly cloudy, some showers, storms are likely, a high of 27.
1: Right.
0: Hobart, partly cloudy, morning showers, they're going to be the coolest at 21, and Darwin up the top with a top of a sweaty 34, and mostly sunny, and they're the hottest of all the caps. There you go, Cap City Bullcars for those of you wishing to head elsewhere in the country today.
1: Right.
0: Okay, this is Howard Jones. 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

0: 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It's around about 16 to 6. Okay, time check. Some of the main news headlines getting about the nation and the world this morning.
1: Right.
0: US President Donald Trump and Chinese leader Xi Jinping have met in Washington.
1: Yeah, I saw Trump grimace and shudder as those Air Force fighter jets did a flyover at the airport. And Xi Jinping, he didn't even flinch. Shows you how gutless that bloody Trump is.
0: Yes. Meanwhile, three media outlets have asked for an emerge ruling after they were still prevented from entering the White House.
1: Trump's defying a judge's order to let MS Now, CNN and Politico back into the White House press pool, which, of course, is against the law and against the First Amendment as well.
0: Yes. I think he might be in some deep shit there. A woman has died and more than a dozen injured after a shocking collision between a bus and two cars in the Yarra Ranges.
1: Where's that?
0: In Victoria.
1: Oh, right. Yeah.
0: The 11-year-old boy who was shot in the face and neck at a unit in Sydney's northwest earlier this week has died in hospital.
1: Oh, no. The little fella passed away. God. Bloody hell.
0: And a second child has died in hospital days after a woman and three children were found with stab wounds in the Blue Mountains.
1: Oh, the poor little ones. I don't like hearing about, you know, little kiddies dying even before they even get a sniff of what life is all about. Bloody hell.
0: Yeah.
1: I think they're blaming the mum on that one, aren't they?
0: Well, she's been charged with it, yes, allegedly. And a Royal Air Force jet crashed and exploded moments after two pilots ejected during a training flight in North Wales.
1: Yeah, I saw the video of that. Yeah. Tell you what, they didn't waste any time ejecting, did they? Look, they were out of there. Look, the plane started to go up and then it's sort of like, man, there's a bugger this, I'm out.
0: Anyway, there's some of the main news headlines getting about the nation and the world this morning. All thanks to news.com.au.
1: There.
0: Okay, more from Mike and the Mechanics. I Need a Medical, XLFM 96.1 local breakfast show. 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G'day.

0: because I ran Car at Flashdance. Oh, what a feeling.
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9: From the Capital Radio Newsroom, good morning. I'm Tia Priest-Willamott. Some analysis believe the Reserve Bank may still consider an interest rate rise despite an increase in Australia's unemployment rate. Data shows the jobless rate rose to 4.6% over the month. It was mainly driven by a jump in the participation rate, which means more people are actively looking for work, confident they'll get a job. Motley Fool analysis Scott Phillips says the job numbers might not feature in the RBA's thinking.
10: I mean, this is not a substantial, not a, maybe a statistically relevant or reliable number. We'd have to see a couple of months in a row before you wanted to draw a line through this one and say, we know what's coming next. If they're absolutely on the fence, this might be one reason to say, let's give it another 6 weeks and see what happens.
9: Overseas, dozens of delegates have walked out as Israeli Prime Minister Benjamin Netanyahu addressed the UN General Assembly. During the speech, Mr. Netanyahu defended the war with Iran and claimed that accusing Israel of genocide is the greatest lie of the century. Earlier, the Palestinian president addressed the assembly by video, calling on the international community to act to protect the Palestinian people. The Chinese president has spent time in the White House as part of a three-day visit to the United States. Receiving a red carpet welcome, Xi Jinping sat down for talks with U.S. counterpart Donald Trump to discuss a range of issues. However, there is not expected to be a major breakthrough on issues including AI. President Trump used a speech to praise the relationship between the nations.
11: President Xi and I will continue working together to forge a better future for both of our nations. President Xi, Madam Peng, thank you once again for making this historic visit and welcome to the United States of America. Thank you very much.
9: The White House has now restored access to media outlets banned by the Trump administration following an order from the courts. And back here in Australia, police are urging drivers to slow down during what is expected to be a day of heavy traffic for the start of the school holidays. There will be extra patrols on major routes and regional roads over the coming weeks to ensure people are sticking to the road rules. The Dolphins are heading into today's first NRL preliminary final, a dominant force. The Sydney Roosters are all that stands between the NRL's newest franchise and maiden grand final berth. Despite a season tallying 18 wins, coach Christian Wolf says it's their 7 losses that have helped shape their finals attitude.
1: We put ourselves in those positions, but what the group's done really well is handle that adversity, handle those occasions, and come out the other end and give themselves this chance. So enjoy it and make the most of it.
9: Australia's fallen to South Africa by 67 runs on their first of a 3-match one-day international series. Proteas batsman Matthew Bretsky boasting a century. And Lions star Lachie Neal will contest tomorrow's AFL Grand Final after overturning his 1-match ban for striking. And that's the latest news update from the Capital Radio Newsroom. I'm Tia Priest-Willamott.
12: Continuing with XLFM local news, thanks to Red Energy, the 100% Australian energy retailer owned by Snowy Hydro. I'm Caitlin Lewis. A civil court needs to look at whether Snowy Monaro councillor Andrew Thaler's conduct while in office warrants a suspension, according to the New South Wales Court of Appeal. The councillor was handed a 3-month suspension in July last year over comments made in YouTube videos and a Facebook post, all made in March 2025, which was rescinded after an appeal in the Civil and Administrative Tribunal by Mr. Thaler. This ruling was taken to the appeals court with a justice this week ordering the case head back to the tribunal for redetermination. The Snowy Monaro Regional Council is pushing ahead to transfer the Snowy River Hostel to a registered charity. The council-owned facility has been closed since 2023 as it seeks to have Caruana Assisted Living take it over. Caruana currently run an aged care facility in Bombala. Mayor Chris Hannah told XLFM the hostel would be similar but not the same.
13: It's very clear that facilities that small and the standards of those facilities would never be able to do residential aged care, but that what the Bombala community have done with Caruana and the way they have changed it to do that really short term or that, you know, that early stage of aged care in is important.
12: And free caravan and vehicle way days are returning to the Snowy Valley following the strong response to the last iteration.
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12: In the NRLW, the Raiders are hoping to do what no other team has done this season and pull off a win against the Roosters. The two teams are going head-to-head tomorrow night for a preliminary final. Prop Sophie Holloman says they know the Chooks have a strike across the park.
14: We put up a good fight against them back in round 3. We'll look to play fast, gritty footy again. And we're all really looking forward to it. Obviously, it's going to be a huge game. They're very well known in playing finals. But for us, we've got so much motivation to get this win.
12: That's the latest XLFM local news. If you have a local news lead, go to xlfm.com.au and click local news. I'm Caitlin Lewis.
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0: Bit of cloud about today, expecting some isolated showers, possible storms as well. Tomorrow, partly cloudy, scattered showers, storms likely and damaging winds. Overcast and wet for Sunday with more thunderstorms and snow about the peaks, apparently. Mostly sunny come Monday, a top of 26 for Cooma today, Jindy 24, 27 for Canberra. It's 11 right now in Cooma, here in Jindabyne it's 10, 13 Bombala, Charlotte Pass sitting on 11 degrees. It's still 12 at Mount Sowan and it's 8 degrees in Canberra. Blah.
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certainly addicted to Life Goes By. I nearly OD'd on Belinda Carlisle last night, actually. Robert Palmer, addicted to love. XLFM 96.1 local Brentford Charms and John's Healing Hands now. Oh, yeah. On your Friday morning. Oh, yeah, we love our TGIF mornings, don't we, Gazmo? Yes. It's 11 minutes past 6 o'clock. G'day. Buongiorno, humans.

0: Elton John, Healing Hands, XLFM 96.1, local breakfast show on your TGIF morning. A bit of cloud about for our Friday. Some isolated showers and storms are possible as well. A top temper 26 for Coomera today. Ginny's chasing 24 and 27 for Canberra. It's 11 currently in Coomera here in Ginderbine. It's 10. If you're in Canberra, walk outside, you'll know what 8 degrees feels like. At bang on a quarter past six.
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0: Yeah, it's now time for our Fast Fact for the day. All things to it. Now, the people away are first seen in the morning in the middle of a heart transplant are sponsoring Fast Fact today. Goes, but thanks for that. Apparently, the four US presidents have been assassinated.
2: Four? It's about as many times as they've tried to assassinate President bloody Trump. I think assassins these days should up their aim a bit.
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0: 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We're a tick under 3 minutes away from the news at 6.30 right now. 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
1: Right.
2: It's the Onion Radio News. A traveler is amazed by the sheer number of Mexicans. This is Doyle Redland reporting. American tourist Michael Anderson expressed amazement today at the vast number of Mexicans populating Mexico City. Anderson, a vacationing heating and cooling engineer from Wadsworth, Ohio, had this to say.
3: I guess it's obvious that the city would have a lot of Mexicans, but I wasn't prepared for that. I mean, they were everywhere. Tons of them. On every street corner. They were just everywhere.
2: Last year, during a weekend trip to San Francisco, Anderson similarly noted his culture shock at the vast number of Asians in Chinatown. Doyle Redlin for The Onion Radio News, online at theonion.com.
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11: From the Capital Radio Newsroom, good morning. I'm Tia Priest-Willamott. Some analysts believe the Reserve Bank may still consider an interest rate rise despite an increase in Australia's unemployment rate. Data shows the jobless rate rose to 4.6% over the month. It was mainly driven by a jump in the participation rate, which means more people are actively looking for work, confident they'll get a job. Motley Fool analysis Scott Phillips says the job numbers might not feature in the RBA's thinking.
12: I mean, this is not a substantial, not a, maybe a statistically relevant or reliable number. We'd have to say a couple of months in a row before you wanted to draw a line through this one and say, we know what's coming next. If they're absolutely on the fence, this might be one reason to say, let's give it another 6 weeks and see what happens.
11: Overseas, dozens of delegates have walked out as Israeli Prime Minister Benjamin Netanyahu addressed the UN General Assembly. During the speech, Mr. Netanyahu defended the war with Iran and claimed that accusing Israel of genocide is the greatest lie of the century. Earlier, the Palestinian president addressed the assembly by video, calling on the international community to act to protect the Palestinian people. The Chinese president has spent time in the White House as part of a three-day visit to the United States. Receiving a red carpet welcome, Xi Jinping sat down for talks with U.S. counterpart Donald Trump to discuss a range of issues. However, there is not expected to be a major breakthrough on issues including AI. President Trump used a speech to praise the relationship between the nations.
13: President Xi and I will continue working together to forge a better future for both of our nations. President Xi, Madam Peng, thank you once again for making this historic visit, and welcome to the United States of America. Thank you very much.
11: The White House has now restored access to media outlets banned by the Trump administration following an order from the courts. And back here in Australia, police are urging drivers to slow down during what is expected to be a day of heavy traffic for the start of the school holidays. There will be extra patrols on major routes and regional roads over the coming weeks to ensure people are sticking to the road rules. The Dolphins are heading into today's first NRL preliminary final, a dominant force. The Sydney Roosters are all that stands between the NRL's newest franchise and maiden grand final berth. Despite a season tallying 18 wins, coach Christian Wolfe says it's their seven losses that have helped shape their finals attitude.
1: We put ourselves in those positions, but what the group's done really well is handle that adversity, handle those occasions, and come out the other end and give themselves this chance. So enjoy it and make the most of it.
11: Australia's fallen to South Africa by 67 runs on their first of a three-match one-day international series. Proteas batsman Matthew Bretsky boasting a century. And Lions star Lachie Neale will contest tomorrow's AFL Grand Final after overturning his one-match ban for striking. And that's the latest news update from the Capital Radio Newsroom. I'm Tia Priest-Willamott.
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0: Quite a bit of cloud about today, expecting some isolated showers, possible storms as well. Partly cloudy tomorrow, scattered showers, storms are likely with damaging winds. Overcast and wet conditions, more thunderstorms and possibly some snow about the peaks for Sunday, and mostly sunny come Monday. Top of 26 for Coomer today, Jindabyne 24 in Canberra, maxing out at 27. It's still 11 degrees in Cooma, Jindabyne 10. It's 13 at Bombala, Charlotte Pass 11. It's 12 degrees at Mount Selwyn, and it's now 9 degrees in Canberra.
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1: Right, from Beverly Hills Cop.
0: That's right. On your Friday morning, it's 22 minutes to 7 o'clock.
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0: Yes.
1: It's going to keep going into next week as well, all next week. 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To 0428811455, and we could be calling you very soon. Burjo's Beat the Bowser, thanks Snowy Monero Carpentry and Construction Group for all your spring renovations. 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Isn't that right, Yasmo?
0: Yes, that is right.
1: Yeah, they're pretty good. Good lot. I know what they're doing. So, a little bit of free fuel would be real good because, you know, money's a little bit too tight to mention these days, isn't it?
0: Yes.
1: What's this?
0: This is simply red. Money's too tight to mention.
1: What are the chances? I just said that.
0: Shut up. XLFM, it's now 21 minutes to 7 o'clock. Good morning.
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0: Simply Red there with the Money Suit Time Dimension, XLFM 96.1 Local Breakfast Show on your TGIF morning. Bit of cloud about for our Friday with some isolated showers and storms are possible as well, apparently. Top 26 for Cooma today, Jindy 24, Canberra's striving to get to 27. It's 11 right now in Cooma here in Jindabyne, squatting on 10. And in Canberra, walk outside, you'll know what 9 degrees feels like at 16 to 7.
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Oh, what a night. That was quite nice. XLFM 96.1, local Brentford show. 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Morning.

0: 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Looking at 3.5 minutes away from the news at 7 right now. Belated news story.
1: Right.
0: San Francisco-based Visa Incorporated says its survey suggests US kids are receiving an average of $2.60 per tooth from the Tooth Fairy, down from $3 last year. The company says its survey of 1,006 US adults suggests 90% of US children under the age of 12 receive money from the Tooth Fairy, down from 94% in a 2010 survey. Visa says the amount of money left by the Tooth Fairy decreased in most US regions, except western states, where the average amount increased from $2.70 to $2.80. Eastern states marked the largest decrease in per-tooth payouts, down from $3.40 to $2.10. My God, what the hell is the Tooth Fairy thinking? Is suffering from inflation as well? 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
12: From the Capital Radio Newsroom, good morning. I'm Tia Priest-Willamott. The federal government is understood to be looking at new laws to force tech firms to be transparent about rogue AI. A non-human agent from OpenAI has infiltrated Medicare and three other government websites. A task force has been set up to examine potential security flaws following the incident. Experts are pushing for an overhaul of Australia's fuel tax system as prices soar. The NRMA claims the excise is becoming increasingly outdated as more electric vehicles hit the road. The cost of fuel in Australia is surging as the Middle East conflict weighs on global energy markets. The housing minister says the state government remains committed to providing more housing for women fleeing domestic violence. About half of 5,000 new homes built for low-income earners have been set aside for women and children. Rose Jackson says more homes are planned for DV victim survivors over the next few years.
1: Those thousands of homes that we have in the pipeline, we will just keep making sure that as many of them as possible are providing that stability and that security to those women.
12: Data shows a big increase in drug overdoses in Australia from methamphetamine. A National Drug and Alcohol Research Centre report has found the substance was responsible for 753 deaths in 2024. Associate Professor Amy Peacock says it's a growing concern.
13: Use and harms remain substantial and appear to have continued the upward trajectory seen before COVID-19. Several indicators are now at their highest observed levels, including wastewater consumption, methamphetamine-related hospitalisations and death.
12: And dozens of United Nations members have walked out of the General Assembly chamber before an address by the Israeli Prime Minister. Benjamin Netanyahu defended the war with Iran, praised America's partnership, and claimed accusing Israel of genocide is the greatest lie of the century. He began the speech by addressing the walkout.
14: Before I begin, just a quick announcement. If there are any other moral cowards who haven't yet left this hall, please do so now. Thank you very much.
12: The Palestinian president addressed the assembly by video, calling on the international community to act to protect the Palestinian people. The Panthers have come under fire for covering their training field fences with black tarps. It's believed the move was to conceal Nathan Cleary's fitness ahead of Sunday's prelim with the Knights after he suffered a foot injury against the Roosters last week. Tonight's first prelim will see the Dolphins go up against the Roosters. And Brisbane's Lachie Neal will play in tomorrow's AFL Grand Final against Fremantle after having a one-match ban for striking another player overturned. The star midfielder admits the appeals process has cast a shadow in the lead-up to the decider.
15: In pretty foreign territory, so wasn't really sure what to do with myself. Been trying to keep busy.
12: And that's the latest news update from the Capital Radio Newsroom. I'm Tia Priest-Willamott.
16: Continuing with XLFM local news, thanks to Red Energy, the 100% Australian energy retailer owned by Snowy Hydro. I'm Caitlin Lewis. The Snowy Monaro Regional Council could be facing a massive reduction in funding. The New South Wales Grants Commission has released its proposed changes on how financial assistance grant funding will be distributed, with the LGA to lose $5 million if the changes go ahead. Mayor Chris Hannah says it's a massive loss.
17: What we now have to look at is, if this does go through, where are we going to find those savings? This operates, you know, our parks, our gardens, our libraries, our visitor centres, all the stuff that the community need and want is what this money actually pays for.
16: Labour hire workers that carry out work for the Snowy Monaro Regional Council are set to now have their pay and conditions protected under new statewide legislative reform. Being introduced by the state government, it will see councils unable to enter or amend a contract with a labour hire business unless it can pay workers the same it would for employed council workers. As it stands, New South Wales councils can undercut pay and conditions of their existing workforce by entering into a labour hire arrangement. And free caravan and vehicle waydays are returning to the Snowy Valley this weekend following the strong response to the last iteration. They're returning to Tumut and Tumbarumba, helping to provide advice to caravan owners on making sure their setup is road ready. The sessions will be held in Tumut on September 26 and Tumbarumba on September 27.
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16: Final preparations are getting underway for the Raiders' preliminary final against the Roosters tomorrow. The girls will play in their first prelim in Sydney. Kickoff is at 7:50. Coach Darren Borthwick says they're expecting a tight contest.
18: When the girls come in, we'll really start to focus on how we're going to go against the Roosters. And yeah, definitely playing against the Roosters, there's, you know, they've always been close games. And yeah, we're looking forward to getting up there on Saturday and playing against the Roosters. Can't wait.
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0: A little bit of cloud abound for our TGIF. Isolated showers, possible storms as well expected for our Friday. Partly cloudy tomorrow, scattered showers, storms likely and damaging winds. Overcast and wet Sunday, thunderstorms and some snow about the peaks predicted. And mostly sunny come Monday, a top of 26 for Cooma today, Jindabyne 24, Canberra striving to get to 27. It's 13 right now in Cooma, here in Jindabyne 12, 13 Bombala. Charlotte Mars 11, it's 12 degrees at Mount Solon, and it's now 11 degrees in Canberra.
19: Right, that's right, yeah.
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Here's Lou Graham with Midnight Blue. His real name is Dunny Graham. Tis not. We changed it to Lou because it sounded better, partner. Oh, God. Moving right along with ABC. From their Lexicon of Love LP, The Look of Love at 7:11. Morning. Whoa.

0: they say in that if you judge a book by the cover, you better judge a book by the lover. Well, I haven't seen a book as beautiful as Belinda Carlisle ever in my life. Whatever. ABC there on your Friday morning. Bit of cloud about for our Friday. Some isolated showers. Might get a storm later on. Top 26 for Cooma today. Jindy's chasing 24. Canberra's driving to get to 27. 13 currently in Cooma. Here in Jindabyne, it's squatting on 12. And it's 11 degrees in Canberra at 7:15.
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4: 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Hopefully.
3: All right, Simone, you know how to play Burjo's Beat the Bowser. 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
4: 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Thanks, Macca.
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3: 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This is Mac and the Prize Guy. Talk soon.
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1: Where is he?
0: No, no. 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It's 24 minutes past 7 o'clock. Bonjour.

0: is Michael Jackson with Rock With You on XLFM 96.1 Local Breakfast Show. We're around about T-minus 3 minutes away from the news at 7.30 right now. Bloated news story.
1: What you got?
0: Whoa. Japanese police and zookeepers have been filmed fending off a papier-mâché rhinoceros as part of an emergency drill. More than 100 staff and Japanese police, along with paramedics, took part in the practice as the rhino, controlled by two people, lumbered through the park. One worker was even attacked by the life-sized creature, prompting other keepers to rescue their colleague while pushing and bashing the animal away with sticks. As they did, it burst open like a piñata, spilling lollies for all to enjoy.
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13: From the Capital Radio Newsroom, good morning, I'm Tia Priest-Willamott. The federal government is understood to be looking at new laws to force tech firms to be transparent about rogue AI. A non-human agent from OpenAI has infiltrated Medicare and three other government websites. A task force has been set up to examine potential security flaws following the incident. Experts are pushing for an overhaul of Australia's fuel tax system as prices soar. The NRMA claims the excise is becoming increasingly outdated as more electric vehicles hit the road. The cost of fuel in Australia is surging as the Middle East conflict weighs on global energy markets. The housing minister says the state government remains committed to providing more housing for women fleeing domestic violence. About half of 5,000 new homes built for low-income earners have been set aside for women and children. Rose Jackson says more homes are planned for DV victim survivors over the next few years.
14: Those thousands of homes that we have in the pipeline, we will just keep making sure that as many of them as possible are providing that stability and that security to those women.
13: Data shows a big increase in drug overdoses in Australia from methamphetamine. A National Drug and Alcohol Research Centre report has found the substance was responsible for 753 deaths in 2024. Associate Professor Amy Peacock says it's a growing concern.
15: Use and harms remain substantial and appear to have continued the upward trajectory seen before COVID-19. Several indicators are now at their highest observed levels, including wastewater consumption, methamphetamine-related hospitalisations and death.
13: And dozens of United Nations members have walked out of the General Assembly chamber before an address by the Israeli Prime Minister. Benjamin Netanyahu defended the war with Iran, praised America's partnership, and claimed accusing Israel of genocide is the greatest lie of the century. He began the speech by addressing the walkout.
1: Before I begin, just a quick announcement. If there are any other moral cowards who haven't yet left this hall, please do so now. Thank you very much.
13: The Palestinian president addressed the assembly by video, calling on the international community to act to protect the Palestinian people. The Panthers have come under fire for covering their training field fences with black tarps. It's believed the move was to conceal Nathan Cleary's fitness ahead of Sunday's prelim with the Knights after he suffered a foot injury against the Roosters last week. Tonight's first prelim will see the Dolphins go up against the Roosters. And Brisbane's Lachie Neale will play in tomorrow's AFL Grand Final against Fremantle after having a one-match ban for striking another player overturned. The star midfielder admits the appeals process has cast a shadow in the lead-up to the decider.
16: In pretty foreign territory, so wasn't really sure what to do with myself. Been trying to keep busy.
13: And that's the latest news update from the Capital Radio Newsroom. I'm Tia Priest-Willamott.
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4: A little bit of cloud abound today, making some showers out of it. Possible thunderstorms too, according to the weather girl. Anyway, partly cloudy, partly showers, scattered showers with storms likely and damaging winds tomorrow. Sunday, overcast, wet with more storms and snow about the peaks. Mostly sunny come Monday. A top of 26 for Coomera today, Jindabyne 24 and 27 for Canberra. It's 14 currently in Coomera here in Jindabyne, 13, 14 Bombala, Charlotte Pass 11, 12 degrees at Mount Selwyn, and Canberra's also sharing 12 degrees.
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17: How you guys, mate? You know, 9 months before I was born,
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17: I went to a party with my dad and I left with my mum. I did. I don't remember it very clearly, but apparently the party was, well, it was on for young and old. I'll give you the tip, apparently. Yeah, they were all on. Right. Okay, thanks for that. No, it's a true story, true story.
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0: Okay, time to check the birthdays. Thanks to Nimble Bell Bakery, Rick. Right, the man child who likes punching people at the face at Academy Awards, Will Smith's having a birthday today. He's 58 going on 12. Luke Skywalker's having a birthday today as well. Mark Hamill, he's 75. The beautiful Catherine Zeta-Jones, she's turning 57 today. Movie actress, of course, she's married to Michael Douglas, who's also having a birthday today. He's turning 82. Celebrating the same birthday. Yeah, of course, he's been in lots of stuff like Wall Street, you know, Ant-Man, Traffic. Traffic was a good movie, actually. Down the page a little bit more, I noticed that Christopher Reeve was born this day, 1952. He died in 2004. He fell off a horse and became a quadriplegic, and he played the Unbreakable Superman. Well, that's irony for you, isn't it? It's one of Gazmo's heartthrobs is having a birthday today.
2: Who?
0: Heather Locklear. She's gorgeous, isn't she? Yeah, she's all right. 65. Yeah, she's all right. Yeah, she's quite pretty. Barbara Walters, she was a journalist, born 1929, died in 2022. We got Michael Madsen, he was one of my favourite actors, born 1957, he died in 2025. Anyway, that's the thick of it for all the,
2: What about the book?
0: How's the book, yeah. A shout out to Jack Payne, 12 years old and coming today, lots of love and happy birthday from the entire family, and little Bella Jones in Ginderbine turning 10, and Billy Boyd, 65, in East Ginderbine on Sunday. I think I might give it to little Bella, I think. All right, Bella, you've got the sweet treat. Thanks to Coomer's original on-pay compliments. We here at XLFM 96.1 local brief show. And everyone having a birthday today, sometime over the weekend as well. And you missed the birthday book, well, happy birthday.
3: Happy birthday, yeah.
0: Okay, Aussie stuff. I'm Ian Moss now. Tucker's Daughter at 19 to 8. Hey!

0: builds him up, just knock him down again. She sounds like a mole, doesn't she? Yeah, Ian Ross there, Tucker's daughter, XLFM 96.1, local Benford show, TGIF morning it is. A bit of cloud about today, might get some showers, possible storm as well, according to the bomb anyway. Top 26 for Cooma today, Jindabyne 24, Canberra should reach around about 27. It's 14 right now in Cooma here in Jindabyne, 13, 12 in Canberra at 16 to 8.
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0: You know, if I hear that band one more time, I'm ringing Lifeline. That was Proclaimers. Don't say that name. Oh, this is better.
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1: 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It's 8 minutes from 8 o'clock. G'day.
0: Oh, yeah, mate. Oh, yeah. Oh, there we go. Hit me, baby. All right. I like it.

0: Pat Benatar. 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It's a tick over 3 minutes from the news at 8. Right now, bloated news story.
1: Right.
0: Airplane-shaped salt and pepper sets that became a must-steal item among Virgin Atlantic upper-class passengers are being phased out after thousands were pinched. The items, introduced more than 12 years ago, regularly pop up on eBay with individual prices selling for up to 20 each. Virgin says that from next month it will replace all of the upper-class cutlery and diningware sets, including the popular condiment pots. Well, I'm not saying I've got any on my table at home, but if I had, I'm pretty sure they were complimentary, weren't they?
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12: From the Capital Radio Newsroom, good morning. I'm Tia Priest-Willamott. The federal government is scrambling to bolster its digital defence after an AI bot hacked Medicare and accessed three other government websites. A task force has been set up to examine potential security flaws following the incident. AI expert Professor Rocky Scopoletti says it's especially concerning that the rogue AI bot carried out a cyber attack by itself.
13: AI decided to do it itself as we understand it. What we're seeing here is these things acting independent, unsupervised.
12: Two children injured in separate incidents in New South Wales have now died as a result of their injuries. An 11-year-old shot in the face and neck in Sydney's northwest has died in hospital. A second child injured in a stabbing in the Blue Mountains has now also died. A 3-year-old remains in a critical condition in hospital after that incident. The Prime Minister says the world order is broken and middle powers must step up to rewrite the rules. Anthony Albanese made the remarks in New York while accepting a Global Citizen Award from an American think tank. He's been honoured for bolstering security and diplomatic ties across the Pacific. Mr. Albanese says the world as we know it is changing rapidly.
1: The post-45 world order is no longer fit for purpose. Universal institutions that remain necessary are now not always sufficient. Australia's response to this is to actively seek to shape and build the order that replaces the old.
12: A major bank is embarking on a major restructure of its technology teams with plans to send some roles offshore. ANZ has told its New Zealand-based staff it is slashing some of its 1,500 permanent IT roles. And researchers have found elephants in Kenya use dozens of medicinal plants to treat themselves and their families when they are sick. Female elephants have been seen chewing roots and leaves, then mixing them with their milk to feed their babies. It's thought to be the first known instance of a non-human species creating and administering medicine. Knights coach Justin Holbrook insists his side won't be relying on huge crowd support to get them over the line against the Panthers on Sunday. Accor Stadium is expected to be a sea of red and blue in the preliminary final. Holbrook says it won't be enough to beat a quality team.
14: Take this the right way. It's not going to make us play any better, okay? So we love that there are going to be so many fans here. I'm not denying that for a second, but once a game kicks off, we've got to worry about what's going to win us that game.
12: Tonight's first prelim sees the Dolphins taking on the Roosters. Brisbane's Lachie Neale is free to take on Fremantle in tomorrow's AFL Grand Final after having a one-match ban overturned. And Mercedes George Russell has set the pace in day one of practice for the Azerbaijan Grand Prix. And that's the latest news update from the Capital Radio Newsroom. I'm Tia Priest-Willamott.
15: Continuing with XLFM local news, thanks to Red Energy, the 100% Australian energy retailer owned by Snowy Hydro. I'm Caitlin Lewis. The Civil and Administrative Tribunal will again look at a case involving Snowy Monaro councillor Andrew Thaler. The New South Wales Court of Appeal ruled the civil court needs to look at Mr. Thaler's behaviour while in office after he successfully appealed a suspension handed to him over a year ago. The councillor was handed a three-month suspension in July last year over comments made in YouTube videos and a Facebook post, all in March of 2025, which was rescinded after an appeal in the Civil and Administrative Tribunal by Mr. Thaler. The ruling was taken to the appeals court with a justice this week ordering the case head back to the tribunal for redetermination. The Snowy Monaro Regional Council is moving forward with plans to transfer the Snowy River Hostel to a registered charity. The council-owned facility has been closed since 2023, with Caruana Assisted Living being considered to take over its operation. Caruana currently operates an aged care facility in Bombala. Mayor Chris Hanna told XLFM they're making a good move.
16: This is a positive thing for the region and for aged care and where things are at. I think Caruana's done an outstanding job in Bombala, and if they can mirror that into Berridale, I think it will be a great asset for the community of Snowy Monaro. And we need to work very closely with these groups to achieve their goals and achieve aged care for our region.
15: And Tumut and Tumbarumba locals can get their caravans and vehicles weighed for free later this month, with Council bringing back its free weigh days. The sessions will be held in Tumut on September 26 and Tumbarumba on September 27.
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15: The Raiders have been putting everything they've got into training this week as they gear up for their first ever preliminary finals. The Green Machine are taking on the Roosters tomorrow night in Sydney, where they'll be hoping to break the Chooks' winning streak. Prop Sophie Holloman says part of the team's success has been their hard work. That's the latest XLFM local news. If you have a local news lead, go to xlfm.com.au and click local news. I'm Caitlin Lewis.
0: 'Tis with regret we announce the funeral of the late Margaret Frances Perry of Bredbow, who passed away Saturday, September 19, 2026, at Cooma Hospital, aged 85 years. A service will commence in Norwood Park Crematorium, Mitchell, at 10:30 a.m. Tuesday, September 29, 2026. This announcement was authorised by Alan's Funerals, Alan Dodd, Funeral Directors of Cooma, Bombala and Districts, and refers to the late Margaret Frances Perry.
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0: Bit of cloud abound for our Friday. Isolated showers predicted along with possible storms. Partly cloudy tomorrow. Some scattered showers, storms likely and damaging winds. Overcast wet conditions for Sunday. More storms and apparently some snow about the peaks, and mostly sunny come Monday. A top of 26 for Cooma today. Jindabyne 24 and 27 for Canberra. It's now 18 degrees in Cooma, Jindabyne 17, 16 Bombala, Charlotte Pass 11, 12 degrees still at Mount Selwyn, and it's 14 degrees in Canberra.
17: Right.
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0: Yeah, that was Bon Jovi with Living on a Prayer, XLFM 96.1, local breakfast show. Awesome Tears for Fears now. Everybody wants to rule the world on your Friday morning. It's 12 minutes past 8 o'clock. G'day.
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0: Yeah, it was a great movie, that. XLFM 96.1 local breakfast on your Friday morning. Bit of cloud about today. Might get some rain out of it. Might get a storm as well, according to the weather girl. Top 26 for Cooma today. Jindy's chasing 24. Canberra's striving to get to 27. 18 right now in Cooma. Here in Jindabyne, it's 17 degrees, 14 degrees. In Canberra at 16 past 8.
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0: It's time to see the big movies on the big screen in digital projection and Dolby surround sound at the Jindabyne Cinema. A former Special Forces soldier and his combat dog must survive an untamed wilderness after a plane crash. Brad Pitt stars in Heart of the Beast.
11: One last mission.
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13: Hey, baby, I'm really sorry that we got disconnected earlier. Some things have happened, and I can't get a hold of police.
0: And after 10 years of catastrophic product failures, Wile E. Coyote takes on Acme Incorporated in Warner Brothers' live-action animated comedy, Coyote vs. Acme.
14: We all know who's responsible, and all of his injuries are self-inflicted.
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2: Hi, what you got now?
3: A bunch of piglets have adopted a dog as their second mother in Cuba. Yeti, the dog, has her own litter of pups to care for, but she's now working overtime to look after 14 little piglets. The piglets have still been taking milk from their real mother because, well, they're pigs. Yes. No word yet why the pigs prefer Yeti over their own mummy. Oh, and by the way, Yeti is also mother to Bigfoot, Sasquatch, and the abominable snowman.
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11: From the Capital Radio Newsroom, good morning. I'm Tia Priest-Willamott. The federal government is scrambling to bolster its digital defence after an AI bot hacked Medicare and accessed three other government websites. A task force has been set up to examine potential security flaws following the incident. AI expert Professor Rocky Scopoletti says it's especially concerning that the rogue AI bot carried out a cyber attack by itself.
12: AI decided to do it itself as we understand it. What we're seeing here is these things acting independent, unsupervised.
11: Two children injured in separate incidents in New South Wales have now died as a result of their injuries. An 11-year-old shot in the face and neck in Sydney's northwest has died in hospital. A second child injured in a stabbing in the Blue Mountains has now also died. A 3-year-old remains in a critical condition in hospital after that incident. The Prime Minister says the world order is broken and middle powers must step up to rewrite the rules. Anthony Albanese made the remarks in New York while accepting a Global Citizen Award from an American think tank. He's been honoured for bolstering security and diplomatic ties across the Pacific. Mr. Albanese says the world as we know it is changing rapidly.
13: The post-45 world order is no longer fit for purpose. Universal institutions that remain necessary are now not always sufficient. Australia's response to this is to actively seek to shape and build the order that replaces the old.
11: A major bank is embarking on a major restructure of its technology teams with plans to send some roles offshore. ANZ has told its New Zealand-based staff it is slashing some of its 1,500 permanent IT roles. And researchers have found elephants in Kenya use dozens of medicinal plants to treat themselves and their families when they are sick. Female elephants have been seen chewing roots and leaves, then mixing them with their milk to feed their babies. It's thought to be the first known instance of a non-human species creating and administering medicine. Knights coach Justin Holbrook insists his side won't be relying on huge crowd support to get them over the line against the Panthers on Sunday. Accor Stadium is expected to be a sea of red and blue in the preliminary final. Holbrook says it won't be enough to beat a quality team.
0: Take this the right way. It's not going to make us play any better. Okay, so we love that there are going to be so many fans there. I'm not denying that for a second, but once the game kicks off, we've got to worry about what's going to win us that game.
11: Tonight's first prelim sees the Dolphins taking on the Roosters. Brisbane's Lachie Neale is free to take on Fremantle in tomorrow's AFL Grand Final after having a one-match ban overturned. And Mercedes' George Russell has set the pace in day one of practice for the Azerbaijan Grand Prix. And that's the latest news update from the Capital Radio Newsroom. I'm Tia Priest-Willamott.
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1: Obviously a bit of cloud abound today. Weather Bureau reckons we've got some showers and possible storms out of it. Partly cloudy, scattered showers, storms likely with damaging winds. Tomorrow, Sunday, overcast, wet conditions, more thunderstorms and apparently some snow about the peaks and mostly sunny come Monday.
14: Blah.
1: A top of 26 for Cooma today, Jindabyne 24, Canberra's striving to get to 27. 18 still in Cooma, Jindabyne 17, it's 16 up on Barlam, Charlotte Pass 11, stuck on 12 degrees, been like 12 degrees all morning for Mount Selwyn, and it's now 18 degrees in Canberra.
14: Yeah, that's right, yeah.
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0: 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Where do you go? That was No Mercy with Where Do You Go, Excel FM 96.1, local breakfast show on your Friday morning. It's 21 minutes to 9 o'clock. Well, do you know what you're doing? Nah. Oh, that's what I'm doing, yeah.
1: Burjo's Beat the Bowser.
0: Just another reminder about Burjo's Beat the Bowser, which is running all day today and all next week as well, too, by the way. So if you'd like to win some free Friday fuel, this is now for your cue to text, not call, text. And when you hear it, you send your name and XLFM, so we know what station you're listening to 0428811455. And we could be calling you very bloody well soon, yeah? Right. Burjo's Beat the Bowser. 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And, of course, they're your building experts here in the Snowies. Isn't that right, Yasmo? Yes, that is right. Right. What have we got now? One of your favourites. Oh, no, not this whining lot again. Moving Pictures, What About Me? XLFM 96.1, local breakfast show. It's 20 minutes to 9. Morning. Yeah, g'day.

0: Man, a band of wine like they do, God. Aussie group Moving Pictures. What about me? Angus LFM 96.1, local Brentford, shiny Friday morning. Cloud about for our Friday. Hopefully getting a bit of shower or two. Might get a storm too.
1: There's hoping.
0: High of 26 for Coomber today. Jindy's top 24 and Canberra should reach 27. It's 18 right now in Coomber, 17 here in Jindabyne, 18 degrees in Canberra at 16 minutes to 9 o'clock.
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0: In a world gone mad, where robotic monkeys have enslaved all kittens, creating a lethal kitten army, scientists grow hot dogs on trees, and lawyers are required to wear tutus. Humanity has but one hope.
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0: from the Mad Max movie Beyond Thunderdome, Tina Turner, We Don't Need Another Hero. 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
1: Yeah, and of course, I've got to get home to my drop-dead gorgeous Belinda Carlisle this morning. Going to wake her up wearing my Mad Max outfit.
0: What's that look like?
1: Well, actually, it looks a little bit like Frank Spring, actually.
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15: From the Capital Radio Newsroom, good morning, I'm Tia Priest-Willamott. The federal government has established a task force to undertake a rapid investigation after an artificial intelligence hack. An OpenAI agent managed to hack into four government websites, including Medicare. The incident happened in June, but the government was only notified by email last week. Independent ACT Senator David Pocock says the government needs to investigate OpenAI.
16: You know, as a country, we're not developing much of this technology. I think we should be investing in our own sovereign capability, but then putting some good guardrails and laws in place here. I think we should be going open after OpenAI about them hacking Medicare. You know, if an Australian hacks Medicare, they go into jail. Goodbye.
15: Dozens of United Nations members have walked out of the General Assembly chamber before an address by the Israeli Prime Minister. Benjamin Netanyahu defended the war with Iran, praised America's partnership, and claimed accusing Israel of genocide is the greatest lie of the century. He began the speech by addressing the walkout.
17: Before I begin, just a quick announcement. If there are any other moral cowards who haven't yet left this hall, Please do so now. Thank you very much.
15: The Palestinian president addressed the assembly by video, calling on the international community to act to protect the Palestinian people. The Chinese president has spent time in the White House as part of a three-day visit to the United States. Receiving a red carpet welcome, Xi Jinping sat down for talks with US counterpart Donald Trump to discuss a range of issues. However, there is not expected to be a major breakthrough on issues including AI. The White House has now restored access to media outlets banned by the Trump administration following an order from a court. And back here in Australia, the rugby league boss has claimed there is a plan to have pre-match entertainment before the NRL Grand Final, but is staying coy about exactly what that is. Talks with musician Tones and I broke down, leaving the game facing a prospect of having no musical talent for the decider. Peter Vlandy says they have something in the works, claiming the mystery is now part of the appeal.
18: There is a plan, and it'll shock a few, but we will, so just stay tuned, watch the game at I think it's 11 minutes, and you will see what we're going to do.
15: League legend Andrew John says the Dolphins need a clear plan of attack for securing a maiden grand final. The Finns host the Roosters in tonight's first prelim in front of a sold-out Suncorp Stadium. The eighth immortal says targeting key forward Nafahu White should be priority number one for the home side. Brisbane's Lachie Neal is free to take on Fremantle in tomorrow's AFL Grand Final after having a one-match ban overturned. And that's the latest news update from the Capital Radio Newsroom. I'm Tia Priest-Willamott.
19: Continuing with XLFM local news, thanks to Red Energy, the 100% Australian energy retailer owned by Snowy Hydro. I'm Caitlin Lewis. The Snowy Monaro Regional Council has a busy 6 months ahead of them as they lobby against losing $5 million in government funding. It comes as the New South Wales Grants Commission has released its proposed changes on how financial assistance grant funding will be distributed. Mayor Chris Hannah says they risk pulling money from other areas to save costs.
20: We've got a lot of concerns, and our council over the next 6 months while we're doing our budget will need to look at all areas and where we can save this $5.12 million. It's not ideal, and I think our biggest thing is we don't want anything cut. So my job over the next, good old 6 months is now to lobby very hard at state government to say this is not acceptable. We want our fair share of the federal assistance grants. We're entitled to it.
19: Labour hire workers employed by the Snowy Monaro Regional Council could soon have greater protections around their pay and conditions under proposed changes by the New South Wales government. The reforms would prevent councils from entering into or changing a labour hire contract unless the workers receive pay and conditions equivalent to those of directly employed council staff. The changes are aimed at addressing concerns that labour hire arrangements can be used to provide workers with lower pay and conditions than council employees performing comparable work. And free caravan and vehicle way days are coming back to the Snowy Valley this weekend after a strong turnout at the previous sessions. The events will be held in Tumut and Tumbarumba, giving caravan owners the chance to have their setups checked and receive advice on making sure they're safe and road ready. The Tumut session will take place tomorrow, followed by Tumbarumba on Sunday.
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19: The Canberra Raiders NRLW side are hoping to put history behind them tomorrow night as they look to win their first preliminary final against the Roosters. The last time the sides met was back in round three when the Roosters narrowly won 22-18. Coach Darren Borthwick says they're treating finals like any other game. That's the latest XLFM local news. If you have a local news lead, go to xlfm.com.au and click local news. I'm Caitlin Lewis.
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1: Isolated showers and storms for our Friday, extending into the evening hours. Tomorrow, partly cloudy, scattered showers, storms likely and damaging winds. Sunday, overcast, wet conditions, more storms, snow about the peaks, and mostly sunny come Monday. Coomer's dropping to 6 tonight, top tomorrow 26, Tindabyne's high 25, tonight's low 9, and Canberra climbing to 27 after a night's low of 9.
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0: 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Goes Blondie with Heart of Glass. Bringing the curtain down on a 30-minute music marathon on your Friday morning. Here with Kaz Warren, isolated showers and some storms for our day today. They'll extend into the evening hours. Partly cloudy, some scattered showers and more storms likely with damaging winds tomorrow. Cooma dropping down to 6 tonight, top tomorrow 26. A high for Jindabyne of 24 after a night's low of 9. Coming up shortly, a little lady who had her birthday just yesterday, I think. Joan Jett and the Blackhearts next on XLFM.
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0: After years of Acme product failures, Coyote fights back.
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6: Wiley Coyote. He is reckless.
0: But who?
6: We all know who's responsible. And all of his injuries are self-inflicted.
0: Who will win this court case?
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0: 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Here with Gaz of Horn, about to leave the hot seat. Coming in after 10 o'clock, Brad's back again. He'll look after your classics through till 3 and also give more people the chance to win some free fuel thanks to Burjo's Beat the Bowser. 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